0: mixtape today. Turn up.
1: That's right, Duval. Let's turn up with DJ Nasty 305 for that mixtape at 8. Let's get it, baby.

0: good?
1: Yeah, good weekend? Good. Yeah. Okay. I laid low. I got some rest.
0: Good. I'm glad
1: you
0: got
1: you?
0: Rest. Oh, I just vibed out, you know?
1: Okay.
0: I just vibed out. I ain't doing nothing too much. I'm just ready to get it in. You ready?
1: Oh,

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1: I'm gonna call him Mick Murray.
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0: I lost my crazy. I mean, we just put them in the pavement. Hey, bro. Yeah, I miss you more than 80s. Yeah, milligrams. I'm still a man. We slaying Rock Nation. Yeah.

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1: Right. All right, yeah, tap in at the Real K Fox with two X's.
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Definitely a vibe from Skilla Baby. That's that face card right here on Power 106.1 True Hip Hop and Didi in the Morning. And speaking of my girl, boy, oh boy, we going on that one voyage cruise, man. 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We gonna get back to a vibe. 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
1: Turn me up a little bit.

Yes, sir. Nothing but the vibes tonight right here on Power 106.1, True Hip Hop, and DDA in the morning, man. And we definitely big vibing. Your girl, she Jerkulies in the bitty. And yeah, we making it happen, man, because we all the way live for the 9 o'clock takeover, man. We getting up for that. Less than 10 minutes. Oh, yeah, it's about to be a movie, all right? So definitely keep it locked, and we going to keep it a vibe. Here's that Cardi B with Aha.

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0: That's right. It's Vibes tonight right here on Power 106.1 True Hip Hop and DD in the morning all the way live for the 9 o'clock. Take over in Duval. 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

y'all said y'all wanted next. So we found them. 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All six Duval finest winners on one stage. And everybody's about to put on a show and show out. This ain't just another showcase. This is Duval's next wave. Stepping out of the group chat and onto the stage.

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That's when I knew that your heart was scarring. 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

0: The morning slider with your girl, she's Hercules Unleashed, letting you know what's on and popping in the culture, man. And we got to talk about it because R&B artist Jacquees was arrested down south in Hollywood, Florida in this past weekend. And we got to talk about the details, man, because this one is crazy. We got to try to make it make sense. But hey, y'all make sure you keep it locked to your girl, she's Hercules on Hercules Unleashed. I got all the details, like I said, in less than 10 minutes right here on Power 106.1, baby.
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Definitely loving the vibes tonight right here on Power 106.1 True Hip Hop and DD in the Morning, baby. Started with your girl, CJ, your leads. And I'm letting you know what's on and popping in the culture because R&B singer Jacquees was arrested this past weekend down south in Hollywood, Florida. And man, the 32-year-old singer was booked into the county jail with three charges, including DUI and battery on an officer. And it don't make no sense at all, man. Like, I always say, if you're a celebrity and you got the money, have a driver, especially, you know, if you're going to be out drinking and partying. And it's not worth that DUI. So, hey, y'all tap in. Let me know how you feel about it as well on that free and official Power 106.1 app open mic feature. Talk with me, baby. It's your girl, She Jerry Lee's on Hercules Unleashed.

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1: 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And you know it says banging.
0: And never boring.

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That happened because of y'all. 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That happened because y'all calling us. 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I repeat,

0: 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Top Dog Law.
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Yeah, babe, we got what you need. That's that Tim's right here on Power 106.1 True Hip Hop and Didi in the Morning. And you riding out with your girl, She Jerk, Yaliza, Hercules Unleashed. And that's right, man. We are sliding tonight. I got some more vibes on the way for you. Isaiah Rashad, T.I., some Summer Walker and more. So whatever you want to hear, you know I'm going to provide those vibes. And we going to get into one, too. Here's that Cali Girls. Here's that Future.

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1: Turn my headphone down a little bit. Yeah.

boy, everybody and their mama been on this challenge right here. This TikTok challenge, Quavo take off with Hotel Lobby right here on Power 106.1 True Hip Hop and DD in the Morning, man. You've been rocking out with your girl, She's Hercules and Hercules Unleashed. But I got to get up out of here, Duval. I'm going to see y'all tomorrow. Same time, same place, starting at 7 p.m. So y'all know what to do. Have a safe night. Have a blessed night. And we going to be back before you know it, all right? And of course, I'm leaving you with a vibe. Here's that Risk It All.

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Tell me who you're loyal to. Is it money, is it fame, is it weed, is it drink? 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

0: Adams, Pania, Trishy Marie, Maxzilla, Cody B, plus Amela and Logan Greenwood. All six Duval Finest winners won one stage. And everybody's about to put on a show and show out. 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This is Duval's next wave. Stepping out of the group chat and onto the stage. 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

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And yeah, we're not just pushing music, we're pushing the

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2: 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You know what I'm saying? 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It's been a good Friday, man. 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
0: 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That's how we do it. 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

Benia, Trishy Marie, Maxilla, Cody B, plus Amela and Logan Greenwood. All six Duval Finest winners, one stage. And everybody's about to put on a show and show out. This ain't just another showcase. This is Duval's next wave. 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Music, food, good vibes, networking, and a chance to say a song before they blew up. Duval. 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And listen.

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household can win with this or another WJGL HD2 contest for 30 days. All cash prizes will be awarded in the form of a check that must be picked up at the WJGL HD2 studios during our regular business hours. There's no substitution for prizes.

0: JGLHD2 to use their name, photograph, voice, or likeness for advertising and publicity purposes without additional consideration. WJGLHD2 reserves the right to make rule or contest changes without notice at any time. The decision of the WJGLHD2 management and the interpretation of these rules is final. By participating, persons agree to be bound by the decision of the judges and official rules. WJGLHD2, its representatives, agencies, and employees are not responsible for any liabilities arising directly from or indirect from the award and or use of the prize. Additional rules may be added for specific contests at the discretion of the station. A complete copy of these rules can be obtained at power1061.com.
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1: All right.
0: All right. Good morning to Trey G.
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0: And good morning to comedian JJ Williamson.
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0: It is Wednesday, September 30th, 2026. It is Orange Shirt Day.
1: Come on, Orange Shirt Day?
0: Yeah.
1: Orange is the
0: new black?
1: Worker?
0: I know, I was thinking Orange is the new black. Is it prison orange?
1: Oh, yeah. Nah, that's a bad omen there.
0: Yeah, prison orange? I don't know. It is International Podcast Day today.
1: Okay.
2: Okay. Yep.
0: We keep saying we're starting ours. We got ours coming back. Don't all get too excited. It is National Women's Health and Fitness Day.
1: Okay, that's very important. Mm-hmm. Shout out to Women's Health, Women's Fitness.
0: All right. Shout out to my dog on this one. It is National Pet Tricks Day.
1: Can he do tricks?
0: No, not at all. We sent him off to a school when we first got him. Everybody go, oh, you got to send him to a training school. We sent our dog Dak to a training school for 3 weeks.
1: Mm-hmm.
0: He came back. The only thing he knows how to do is sit and lay. That's it. He don't know how to do nothing else.
1: Yeah,
0: you'll say, come here, Dak. He won't come. Go, Dak. He won't go.
1: Yeah.
0: Eat, Dak. Nah. He only thing he know how to do is sit and lay.
1: Just like his owner.
0: Thank you.
2: Yeah.
1: He learned from the big dog.
0: Yeah, you ain't lying. No,
1: he learned from the big dog.
0: That's all I can do. It is National Love People Day.
1: Hey, okay. I like that one. Show love to your neighbor.
2: Love people, yes.
0: And National Chewing Gum Day.
1: Okay.
2: Depends on what kind. I like gum, though. Yeah.
0: JJ said it depends on what kind. You can't eat that Bubblicious or Bubble Yum now. Not as a grown man.
2: No, hell no.
0: You get lockjaw.
2: I get to shake it.
1: Uh-oh.
0: that gum be so big, and you'd be like, how we chew this as a child?
2: That's way too much sugar.
0: Right? All right, let's celebrate birthdays. Here we go.
3: It's your birthday, baby. It's your birthday. Yeah. It's your birthday.
0: R&B singer T-Pain is celebrating a birthday today.
2: T-Pain.
0: Football player Landon Dickerson is celebrating a birthday today.
2: Okay, have a birthday, Landon.
0: And that's it.
1: Dang, that was a quick list. Short and sweet.
0: There we go. All right.
1: Short and
0: sweet. All right, we kick the show off with early morning memes.
2: Ain't but two Libras in the world.
0: I see. We kick our show off with early morning memes. Mine just says this. I can look at your wig and tell you not happy in your relationship. I can tell.
2: Damn.
0: That's it.
1: Yeah. It do be like that. It do be like that now. Mm-hmm. All right, I got one. Mine says, all them PPP loans y'all got, now you mad at gas prices. No. Use your company card.
0: Mm-mm.
1: Use that company card. Yeah.
0: All right, JJ.
2: All right, here we go. Mm-hmm. Here we go. If your man in jail with braids and his hair is done every time you go visit him, you the side chick now.
1: Stupid.
2: You the side chick.
0: Don't say that. Don't say that. You kind of right, though. If my man is in jail and I go in to see him and his hair is done all the time.
2: All the time. His clothes are neat and ironed.
1: Right.
2: You the side chick.
0: All right, that's how we kick the show off. Well, not normally with that much of realism, but I mean, just with some early morning memes. Here we go. Coming up this morning on the show, is there an age limit in hip-hop, okay? Because rapper Jim Jones says the reason for the age limit is because he said people are haters. Yeah, we're going to get into that. You got to join that dope discussion. Also, we're going to spill some more tea inside the Hot Topics, and we're dropping some money in your pockets with a $1,000 minute game.
2: Here we go.
0: It is Wednesday, hump day. It's Dee Dee in the morning.
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0: 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I can't think of a better decision that I made than Fair and Fair.
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0: It's Didi in the morning. Good morning, y'all. Let me tell you something right now. I got comedian J.J. Williamson with me, also Trey G. And you guys know Trey and I were having this conversation off the air about, number one, the Kirk Franklin song with Glorilla that I love.
1: This Time.
0: Man, I love that song.
1: Yo.
0: I absolutely love it. I love that they hooked up. I love that Glorilla's on it. Everything. Do you know my husband listens to a lot of gospel rap on the weekends?
1: Oh, really?
2: Mm-hmm. Okay.
1: I ain't know that.
0: Okay. Half the time, I don't even know. I didn't even realize that it's gospel. I have no idea, right?
1: Yeah. A lot of times that the gospel rap like genre is now kind of like blending in with a lot of the traditional rap is what it sounds like, at least. But the lyrics, when you really listen to them, of course, they praising God. You see what I'm saying? Mm-hmm. But I think Kirk Franklin might have started something because now a lot more people are paying attention. For example, you know, Lecrae is somebody who is always in the gospel rap conversation.
2: Yes,
1: I'm talking about he always turned down. Well, he's got a feature with this next artist. It's Lecrae and somebody else. And I'm telling you, man, they slamming.

0: That's gospel.
1: That's not, no.
0: Yeah. Yeah, got a little old school vibe to it too, man. Yes,
1: okay.
0: Indeed.
1: Like, I saw JJ sit up. JJ, you all right?
2: Yeah, I know. I'll put a couple more dollars in the collection plate for that.
0: Shut up. Yeah, but this next artist, I'm telling you, man, this one is going to be probably a certified banger as well. Christian Rap, yeah, it's on the map for sure.

0: Yeah, now that's Fabio foreign.
1: Is
0: now,
1: it?
0: Now, Fabio done changed his life a little bit now. Because Fabio used to be about, you know, drugs, thugs, and women.
2: Yeah.
0: Now he's just about God.
1: No way. That's Fabio foreign.
0: That's Fabio foreign.
1: Let me hear that one more time. Wait, hold on a second. Let me hear.

0: medication.
1: No.
0: When I read that book, it's medication. You better stop playing with 504.
1: Okay, I didn't know that. All right.
0: Now, this next one, it actually samples an old school classic from Alicia Keys that everybody used to sing, but now they're singing it for Jay.

0: flame.
1: Okay.
2: JJ, I told you he was going to empty that wallet.
3: Man, I'm finna empty the wallet. I'm finna go to Sunday school from now on.
0: Wow. No. Now, that was nice. That didn't sound like Christian rap at all.
2: Nah. But it sounds really good,
0: It sounds
2: though.
0: Good.
3: It yeah,
0: sounds
3: it does. Really good.
2: And
3: it
2: you
3: does.
2: Have to do stuff like that, too, to get the kids to be involved in it and get excited about it.
0: You didn't play them, though, because I'm going to tell you which one I'm loving. Huh. I do love that Kirk Franklin. Where is it? Give me some of that Kirk Franklin with Glorilla.
4: Stretch your hands, you hear me?

0: that two in the world.
1: No.
0: Music, yeah.
1: I love it.
0: But I will say this, though. There is one by a guy by the name of Aaron Cole.
1: Mm-hmm.
0: He was probably, like, at the top of this year,
1: mm-hmm.
0: he was the one to really set the trend, right, when he sampled Usher. Check this out.
1: Nuh-uh.

0: Come on.
1: Ooh, I like it.
2: He actually had to get clearance from Usher just to premiere that song.
3: Wow.
2: So shouts out to Aaron Cole, man. Okay, gospel rappers, hey, it's on the come up, man. Mm-hmm.
4: Now, if you play it at the club, now, I ain't going to mind it, but I ain't putting my drink down, though.
3: You ain't going to put your drink down?
4: I ain't putting my drink down, now. Right after that was $14. That was $14.
2: They going to play that never... Never would have made.
3: That's my song, too. They're
2: going to play that next.
3: Boy, I like it. Well, shouts out to all of the gospel rap, Christian rap, whatever you call it. I'm liking it, all right? I like it. All right, it's Dee Dee in the morning.
5: 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Uh-huh. 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We move how you move. Stream the music. This is where the streets meet the speakers. Where trending music lives and the hottest upcoming artists. And yeah, we're not just pushing music. We're pushing experience.

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0: morning. All righty, it's Didi in the morning. Yeah, let's get into the hot topic. So y'all saw what Bronny said? Bronny out here. Hold on a second. Bronny ain't even calling this man dad. Oh, he ain't calling him daddy. He ain't calling him father. He ain't calling him father. Y'all heard what he calls LeBron? Let's get into it. Here we go.
1: Turn this TV off.
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0: So I guess baby Bronny got a sink or swim right now without daddy. Y'all heard? So the Lakers are keeping LeBron James' son?
3: Yeah, man. I'm shocked, man. I thought he was going to get... I thought he was going to leave with his dad, to be honest, man. Mm-hmm. But, you know, I think he want to make his own path, man. So media day is here. The Lakers are moving on without LeBron. And Bronny is talking about playing without his dad.
4: I mean, it's something different for sure. I'm excited for the experience, to experience something different. You know, him not being here, and to see how the staff treats me without him being there, and all my teammates and stuff like that. So, I'm excited for it. I'm excited for the season.
0: Yeah, he calls him LeBron, by the way. He said LeBron. He don't call him daddy or father, and he does talk just like him.
3: sound like LeBron when he was a rookie,
0: right? Isn't that a trip? He sounds just like the dad.
5: Yeah,
3: man, I'm proud that you know he's trying to move on, playing with his dad, man. So one of the reporters, man, kept bringing LeBron's name on it, and Bronny like, hey man, stop talking about my dad, man.
0: Is that what he said?
3: He said he's not with the Lakers no more.
0: Mm.
3: Let's talk about the Lakers, man. Let's don't talk about my dad being a Laker. He's gone, man. Let's talk about the Lakers and me and I. I'm going to
0: I know that's right, Bronny.
3: Without my dad, man. So I'm proud of that for real.
5: Yeah. It's so funny for him to say, I want to see how they're going to treat me without, Bron being there. Like, they're going to be like, what's up, rookie?
0: Now, hold on a second.
3: If we
0: look up and LeBron's son is bringing Gatorade to the players and stuff, I'll be like, oh, damn.
3: Them days over. He did that already.
0: ASAP Rocky Boy, everybody talking about this, right, Trey?
5: Yeah, at his latest stop, his tour stop, he had to get the DJ right because he was messing up his music and he went off in front of everybody. Everybody in the arena boo him.
0: He went
5: out so bad. I thought it was AI when I first seen it, but
0: really?
5: No. I think that was actually him.
0: All right. All I'm going to say is I get it. When you out there and you like, this is my brand, this is my name, this is the image, I get it. Where you're going, I need this to be right. I mean, it reminded me of a Kanye West moment, though.
5: In front of everybody. Yeah. It did kind of put you in mind of a yay moment.
0: Hold on a second. Beyonce did that once. Remember somebody did something when she was on stage and she said something about you going to lose your... Didn't she say that or something?
5: I did sound kind of familiar.
0: She said something like that where you knew she was upset. They did something with the lighting or the sound and she kind of...
5: She didn't do that, though.
0: No, she didn't cuss him out, but she said something in the song. She sung like they about to be gone, almost. She did.
5: And I'm sure they was.
0: And they probably were.
5: I'm sure they would. That was their last day.
0: I can only imagine, though. You got that much money is at stake. You got all these people watching. I get it. Young Miami, though. Let's talk about her.
5: Yep. So Young Miami was on stream the other day with streamer Ben Adon, and she was flirting with a maintenance guy that came in to fix, I believe, the AC, if I'm not mistaken. But he actually stayed faithful while Young Miami was flirting because he say, look, I got too much to lose.
6: Yeah. What's your name? Let me guess.
7: Go on.
6: Jay.
7: Jay.
6: Jacob Alex.
7: Alex. Well done.
8: Your name is not Alex.
6: Josh.
7: My name is Alex.
6: No. Yeah, what's your name for real?
7: Alex.
9: No, his name's Alex.
6: For real? Wow.
10: I like the color of your eyes.
6: Well, thank you.
10: What color that is, Gray?
6: You know, I don't know.
3: Hey, man, you better get down now. She ain't playing with
10: you. I like the eyes. I like the head. I like the boobs. Feeling you, Alex.
6: No, indeed, I can't. I'm flattered. I cannot, though. I got two beautiful little girls.
9: Okay.
6: A smoking hot wife and a 2.75 mortgage rate. I can't f*** that up.
9: Don't f*** it up, brother.
6: I got 2.75. I can't f***
10: I know, that's a good man. How old your youngest child?
7: My youngest child? Yeah. She just turned two. Two cute baby girls.
10: So you be f***ing, okay. It's all good.
5: Yeah, yeah,
0: yeah. Wow.
5: He stayed solid, though. I got to give him his credit.
3: He did.
5: Alex stayed solid, because, boy, I ain't going to lie to you. Carisha started flirting. I'm folded. I'm folded like Kalani, boy. Mm. I ain't going to lie to you.
3: Well, you're going to be picking up your clothes, because they're going to be folded, too.
0: Wow. All right. Hey, listen, those are hot topics. Now, coming up, we got $1,000 for you next. It's Didi in the morning.

0: It's Didi in the morning on this Wednesday hump day, looking for Trey G to find out what's trending with Trey.
1: Oh, my God. Another day, another recall. They say nearly 1.7 million pounds of brown powdered sugar have been recalled over possible wheat contamination, is what they are saying. And I'm not going to lie to you. I literally just went to the store last week to get some brown sugar for some yams that I had.
0: Not no yams.
1: I got some yams. I had some yams at the house last week. Some yams and some salmon.
0: I know that's right.
1: I was cooking it up a little bit, and I got some brown sugar, so now I got to throw it away.
0: Mm-hmm.
1: 1.7 million pounds.
0: Trey said he got him some brown sugar for them yams.
1: Can I get to the yams?
0: I like it. All right. Be careful. Everything's recalled at this point, guys. I can't even keep up. All right.
1: Thanks.
0: All right. Coming up next, we got the five things you need to know to start your day. It's Didi in the morning.

0: Power 106.1. Good morning, Jacksonville. Okay, I see you. I see y'all crossing over the Hart Bridge and Acosta Bridge right now. Power 106.1, true hip-hop, rise and shine, Jacksonville. I hope the commute moving nicely over the Dames Point, Matthews, Hart, Acosta, and Main Street bridges. Good morning, it's Didi in the morning on this Wednesday, hump day. About to get into some things this morning. I hope you had a wonderful night last night. Trey G's here. Good morning, Trey.
1: Hey, good morning, good morning.
0: And good morning to comedian J.J. Williamson.
2: Good morning, good morning, good morning, good people.
0: Again, J.J. is coming to us live from L.A. J.J. is in L.A. for the taping. He actually taped. We'll get into that. You taped last night, didn't you?
2: I taped last night, man. I can't wait
0: Comics,
2: till y'all see it,
0: was
2: man.
0: It called Comics Unleashed?
2: Comics Unleashed by Byron Allen will be on CBS.
0: Mm-hmm. J.J. going big time on us, y'all, so we'll talk about what that taping was like. See how he did. Right now, let's get right to the five things you need to know to start your day.
3: Number one. The five things you need to know right now on Didi in the Morning.
0: What did you see this? There was a big data breach the other day at the Pentagon. Take a listen.
4: The Pentagon is dealing with its own data breach. An official confirms an employee database was compromised with hackers obtaining the personal information of nearly 3 million current, former, and

0: deceased members of the military. Now, there's no word yet on who may have carried out that Pentagon hack.
1: Mm.
2: Wow.
1: This is crazy, y'all.
2: Very.
1: Every time you turn around, there is a Pentagon hack, there is a this, there is a that. All the time. Have y'all noticed that?
2: Yeah. I've also heard, too, though, that AI is going to help criminals be better as well. Yeah. They're going to be able to, like, hack into systems and manipulate people easier.
1: Well, that's smart criminals. The dumb ones that still want to go in there and just rob it.
2: And,
1: yeah, you got to upgrade now. You need to upgrade.
3: Yeah, it's real. Yeah. Come on, man.
1: Yeah.
3: You got to know where the camera's at.
1: Yeah, do a little better.
3: All right, well, ladies and gentlemen, let's talk a little NBA, man. You know what? And this story here made me realize you can never know how you can get caught. There was a reporter who Mike was still hot, and she was talking about two of the Sacramento Kings players, and you would not believe what she said.
4: Ben Simmons, when Ben Simmons is, that's what comes with being Ben Simmons.
5: Oh, yeah.
4: I'm like, he's like a looking dude. I didn't notice, like, and his skin's, like, so smooth. I was like, damn, no tattoos?
6: What about Zach LaVine, then?
4: Zach's cute. His personality, he just seems like he's hella like a prick.
1: Oh, my God, they just talking about them?
3: Yeah, so they don't care if his name is Zach LaVine, man. You know, he was a dunk contest winner a couple of years back. He played with the Sacramento Kings. And then, you know, they talk about Ben Simmons, who used to play with the 76ers, but he's back in the league now because he went overseas, but now he's back in the league. He also played with the Sacramento Kings, man. So, yeah, she let them know, hey, they hot, but, you know, he a prick.
1: Mm-hmm.
3: I was like, wow. Yeah. So, hey, man, all you people that have microphones, you know, you be pre-record, man. Y'all better make sure y'all mics are off.
1: Yep, yeah. I agree with that. That's scary
3: Make sure your mics are off.
1: Yeah, that's very scary. Let me see some other stuff that's going on. What you got over there, Trey?
2: Yeah, so speaking of microphones being off and on, Cheyenne made sure her microphone was on. Or I should say Dr. Cheyenne made sure her microphone was on. When she was giving thanks to basically the blessings that she's experienced this whole year, she posted live from her office and said she booked and busy to worry about what's going on the internet.
7: Oh, hey, I am in my office in Atlanta doing session after session after session. I'm sitting here in between sessions waiting for my client to get here, and I was just looking at this beautiful view. Y'all, look at my view. And I was just literally reveling in gratitude at how grateful I am that I have offices across the nation, that no matter what city I'm in, I'm able to go to my office and provide effective coaching tools and support for all of my clients pretty much globally.
1: Mm-mm. Okay, let me just say something. Sweetie, you keep showing us the things that we don't want to see. That ain't what we asked to see. We didn't ask to see your view. We didn't ask to see all these offices all over the place. Yeah. We asked for one thing, did we not?
2: What's that thing?
1: We asked for proof that you a doctor. That's all we asked for.
3: That you a doctor. That's all we want. Now, I know, Dr. Shine, you know, everything kind of calmed down just a little bit. Not a whole lot, but a little bit. Do y'all think her clientele is still up or had it decreased?
1: I could imagine it decreasing because I don't know if I would go see her necessarily. Yeah, in terms of medical help almost or something, really looking for that psychological. I don't know because I'm going to be honest. Once I get in there, I'm going, you're my doctor and all, but can you show me, at least can you show me your diploma, your certificate, your graduate? Yeah.
3: Because I ain't going to lie. If I did go see her, man, I'm going to look around that room. I'm going to look for it. I'm going to at least look for it. And then if I don't see it while we in our session, it's going to be in the back of my mind. Like, are you legit?
1: Right. I'm going to pay attention to all of the awards and medals on her, wall. And if I see something that says second place in the sack race in second grade.
3: Oh, yeah. For real.
1: Then I'm out.
2: Leave her alone, man.
3: If I find out you ain't the valedictorian, you just the next one,
1: the salutatorian.
3: You know, I they wouldn't come out.
1: Yeah, I got you.
2: We also got to mention real quick too. Lil Wayne has announced that he is engaged. To the girl that they say he broke up with. So shouts out to Weezy F.
1: All right, listen, those are our five. All right, those are the five things you need to know this morning. Looking for somebody to play our game. Win $1,000 right now at 833. Talk to Dee Dee.
2: That's 833-825-5233.
1: It's Dee Dee in the morning.
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0: Power 106.1. Happy morning, downtown and San Marco. Wishing you a dope and positive day ahead. Hey, it's Didi in the morning. About to get into our $1,000 minute game. Before we do, JJ and Trey, I cannot believe this. According to what they're saying, this type of snack grew 30% in sales over the past year. What is that snack?
1: Ooh.
2: Is it like
3: sales?
0: Yeah, they grew. It grew. People are now starting to pick up on this snack.
1: Is it candy or is it fruit?
0: Nope. It's something that we, I'll be honest with you, it's something that we've been doing in the hood for a long time.
3: Mm-mm. Bologna sandwich.
0: Nuh-uh.
1: You know what's funny?
0: I'm not.
1: My mind went straight to Spam sandwich.
0: No. Hey, now hold on a second. Now, I did go somewhere with my mama one time, and they had a fried bologna sandwich. I said, I ain't had one of them in forever. A fried bologna sandwich?
1: Man. I'm finna take you back even further. Hoghead cheese and crackers.
0: I hated hoghead cheese.
3: Me too.
0: My stepfather, Bill Bennett, used to eat that all the time.
1: My granny used to eat that.
0: I hated it.
3: Man, it take me 5 days to get that stuff off my breath.
1: Ew. I've never tasted it, bro.
0: Not you walking around with hog head cheese breath.
3: I'm telling you, man. Hey, look, you got to go to the bar and like, hey, man, get them some drinks, but give me a gallon of scope.
0: Hold on a second. JJ, you were eating hog head cheese at 8?
1: Yeah, no.
3: At 8.
1: Not at 8,
3: Hey, look, I'm talking about that was a full meal.
1: You crazy.
3: We eating that, then we got corn and greens on the side.
0: Oh my God, breath just, that ain't it. But let me tell you what it is. Here's what they said. This snack grew 30% in sales. Pickled flavored snacks. Pickled flavored and pickles that have the Kool-Aid, all of that kind of stuff is starting to take off.
3: Oh, really?
0: Yeah. Mm. You ever notice that everybody's doing the the Kool-Aid pickles?
1: Yeah.
3: Yeah, I have seen that.
1: I know a lot of people do be eating like pickled pig ears and all type of stuff like that. They be eating a lot of pickled food. Yeah, pickled radishes and stuff.
0: I did get some pickled potato chips the other day. I had some of those.
1: I'm not a fan of pickle flavoring.
0: Really?
1: I'm not a fan. It's too acidic.
0: I like me some pickles. Hold on. Let me just shout out to the pickle. You ever get a cramp at night?
1: I bet you do.
0: You that goddamn pickle. Eat you some pickle or drink some pickle juice. Yeah, you good.
1: I bet you do.
3: Yeah, I bet you
0: do. Have y'all heard that? Have you heard that about a cramp or anything?
1: No. I heard it now.
0: Let's get into it.
4: Boss up with a bag. You got the answers. We got that bread. $1,000 all for you with the $1,000 mini game.
3: Yeah, we heard Joe version.
0: But my husband told me that because, you know, when he played soccer, and he said that if you ever get a cramp, you have to drink pickle juice.
1: Oh, so Chris gave you the pickle.
0: Yeah, and then guess what else I heard?
3: He gave you that pickle.
0: And then they say club soda. All right, let me get... Hello.
1: You walked right into it.
0: Hello. Forget it. Hello. Good morning. Who's this? Is this Thomas?
5: Yeah, this Thomas.
0: How you doing, Thomas?
5: I'm good.
0: Thomas, you ever get a cramp, and what do you use to get rid of a cramp? Do you just kick your leg out? Like, what you do to get rid of a cramp?
5: Walking out, drink
0: some
5: pickle juice.
0: See, there it is.
1: Pickle juice.
0: Y'all heard what he said?
1: He said pickle juice.
0: Pickle juice.
3: Yes,
0: that's what I said. You eat pickles or pickle juice?
1: Yeah, you eating pickles, though.
0: All right.
1: When you get a sty under your eye, put a little earwax on it.
0: I ain't never heard that one.
1: Yeah, my granny said.
5: I ain't never heard that one.
0: Me either.
1: For real, they say put a little earwax. Or get your egg. Get your egg.
3: Hell no.
0: I ain't never heard that one. All right, let's get into the game. Let's spin the wheel. Here we go.
6: DG. JJ from the SIP.
4: Damn. Trey G.
6: $20 bonus.
0: Hold on a second. Let me just get this straight again. But Trey G's mama said, what? If your grandmama, if you get a sty, you get earwax out your ear, put it on the sty, and it goes down?
1: It's supposed to go down. It's supposed to help it.
0: That's interesting.
3: What kind of wax in your ear?
0: Magical wax.
1: Shut up.
3: Okay.
1: Hey, T. I'm going to read you these 10 questions, big dog. We'll get you paid. Get you a couple dollars early this morning. If you don't know the answer, what you going to say, family?
5: Say pass.
1: That's right. And we're going to spin the block, answer it again, and we got to go fast, okay?
5: For sure.
1: All right, let's get paid. First question. Would you rather have a partner who was caring or rich?
5: Caring.
1: Would you consider yourself a caring partner or a rich one?
5: Caring.
1: What rapper's government name is Carisha Brownlee?
5: The pass.
1: What team does LaMelo Ball play for?
5: Pass.
1: If someone's birthday is May 3rd, what is their zodiac sign?
5: Taurus.
1: How old is NFL player Lamar Jackson?
5: 30.
1: Nope.
5: 37.
1: Nope.
5: Pass.
1: There we go. What is the capital of Michigan?
5: Michigan.
1: Mm-mm.
5: Temple, Michigan. Pass.
1: Who on the morning show loves a different world reboot? DD or Trey G?
5: D.
1: Nope.
5: Playboy.
2: There you go. What movie is this famous line from? Who got some snaps on the Petro?
5: Pass.
2: Spell the word controversial.
0: Y'all got 4 out of 10. 4 out of 10.
2: Not bad, not bad.
0: Here's what you missed. You missed this one. What rapper's government name is Carisha Brownlee? That would be Young Miami.
2: Carisha, please.
0: What team does LaMelo Ball play for? Minnesota Timberwolves.
2: Mm-hmm.
0: How old is NFL player Lamar Jackson? He's 29. The capital of Michigan is Lansing.
2: Yo.
0: What movie is this famous line from? Who got some snaps on the Petro? That is Menace to Society. And controversial, you didn't get to it. You got 4 out of 9, basically. You're going to get $10 of it. We added up as $40. You spun the wheel and got an extra $20. $60
2: all
0: coming
2: right.
0: to you, right?
2: Hey,
3: come on.
0: $60, Thomas. Why don't you do me a favor? 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
0: 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What's going on in Jacksonville?
7: Good morning, Dee Dee. This is Sean Knight with your Duval download. Jacksonville Sheriff T.K. Waters joined residents, officers, and community advocates for a crime prevention walk aimed at building stronger relationships between JSO and the neighborhood it serves. Waters said the walks will take place across the city, whether or not an area has significant crime problem. They give residents a chance to speak with him and his command staff about concerns that might otherwise go unheard. From speeding and traffic to trash and blight. AJ Jordan of Mad Dad says meeting officers in a relaxed setting helps build trust. Longtime resident Pat Ritter says neighbors have a role too, reporting problems and learning when to ask law enforcement for help. Water said he wants residents to get to know him personally and plans to keep bringing the walks to more neighborhoods. The next walk is expected October 10th in Moncrief. Sunshine and mixed clouds, a few showers with a high of 87. My name is Sean Knight, and this was your Duval download on Power 106.1. 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

0: 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The vibes are always real with Didi in the morning. Hey, good morning, everybody.
1: Here's another Mad Minute prank call.
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1: On Didi in the morning.
3: All right, so you guys, this is Courtney. Courtney hit us up, said she was going to make her sister mad. What are you going to tell your sister?
4: That I got into it with my boss and one of the other older women, and she came over to my desk, like, knocking stuff off my desk.
3: Okay. All right, let's call her. Here we go.
4: Hello. Corner.
5: Huh?
4: Girl, I'm so mad. So, you know, this morning I came to work a little late or whatever, right?
5: Uh-huh.
4: And, you know, my boss and the other women, the older women or whatever, you know, we don't really get along. Well, this morning when I came to work, she walked over to my desk, girl, and came over there talking noise and started knocking stuff off my desk, Corner.
5: I'm on my way.
4: No, Corner, you got Kendall. What should I do? I'm so mad.
5: Courtney, I'm going to call Mama so she can get Kendall, and I'm going to go up to your job and get and deliver a grown-up ass whooping, because she don't pick on you. She a grown, old-ass woman. She can pick on somebody her own size. Let me call Mama, and I'm going to go up there and kick her ass. She's f***ing with the wrong person, little sister.
4: Corner, she's at my desk right now. I'm going to let her talk to you.
5: She
4: don't
5: even be here anyway.
3: She don't even be here anyway.
5: Oh, I'm on my way, stupid hoe. I'm on my motherfucking way.
3: Who are you calling a stupid hoe? Who are you calling a stupid hoe? Who are you calling a stupid
5: hoe? Have them hands ready, hoe. That's what's up. That's what's up. Have them hands ready. You talk shit, you better get handled.
3: That's why your sister is fired.
5: It don't matter, bitch, but I'm not a worker, and I'm gonna whoop your ass, and you better get fired too, hoe. Now that's what's up. Now be ready, bitch, because I'm on my way. Bye.
3: Okay, hold on.
4: Quanah.
3: Hey, Quanah.
4: I'm on my way.
3: Quanah. You on the man, man.
6: Yeah.
3: Girl.
6: Oh.
4: Don't hate me. No. Oh my God.
5: Courtney, I'm gonna kill you. I'm so embarrassed. No, and I'm a professional, y'all. Nobody in my job can hear me.
3: Okay, y'all give it up for Courtney and Courtney.
1: Yeah. 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
7: 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Sunshine and mixed clouds, a few showers with a high of 87. 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
8: 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All six Duval finest winners on one stage. And everybody's about to put on a show and show out. This ain't just another showcase. This is Duval's next wave. Stepping out of the group chat and onto the stage. Music, food, good vibes, networking, and a chance to say a song before they blew up.

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1: We had some big news. For the third year in a row, Top Dog Law has made Inc. 5000 as one of the fastest growing personal injury law firms in America. And that ain't no accident. Know how that happened? That happened because of y'all. That happened because of y'all trusting us. That happened because y'all calling us, letting us know when you get into an accident, and trusting us to handle it. I repeat, that is.

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1: And a lot of people, when they come in, they'll say, I'm usually much more active, but since I've been in pain, I've had to limit the activities I'm doing.
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0: All right, good morning to everybody crossing the Dames Point Bridge. Drive safe and have a solid day, all right? It's Dee Dee in the morning. All right, listen, good morning. It's Dee Dee in the morning, and we are all here. I see Trey G and comedian J.J. Williamson on this Wednesday hump day.
1: Uh-oh.
0: Let's get right to the hot topics. Did y'all hear what they saying about Diddy?
1: Yes.
0: Now, he's supposed to be released in 2028, but it's his lifestyle they talking about. Let's get into it. Here we go.
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0: But first, can we talk about this situation out of Cornell University with the Jane Doe and the rape of Jane Doe?
1: Yeah.
0: The story's getting bigger and bigger. I believe, what is it, 7 men that she accused?
1: Mm-hmm. Yeah, 7.
0: You guys, this story is, I mean, it's sad because they're saying how many people brushed it under the rug.
1: And then how many years ago it happened before it even actually hit the
0: news.
1: Yeah, the news
0: About
1: line.
0: 2 years ago or so.
1: Right.
0: They're talking about the men who investigated. This is the reason why some people say you need to start believing women.
1: Right.
0: But we all want to sit here, even in the Rick Ross situation, and act like, oh, I don't know. Sometimes things happen, and they say this is why women don't come forward, is because people won't believe them. But take a listen at this story.
4: Hmm. In her 6-page statement, she said she was intoxicated and consented to some of the sexual acts with the fraternity brothers, but repeatedly refused others. At one point, she said no to the foursome she claims one of the fraternity brothers proposed. Jane Doe used the word rape once to explain why she took a hit of ketamine, saying, I had become extremely uncomfortable with how this night was turning out, so my thought was, if I do ketamine again, maybe I will pass out. Mm. My thought was that if I passed out and these men had sex with me, then they could be charged with rape. She said she'd become increasingly intoxicated as the night went on, saying it was the most intoxicated I've ever been in my life. I felt like I was unable to make any decision because of how intoxicated I was. The district attorney says he relied on this statement when he chose not to file criminal charges. He said Jane Doe did not allege that she was drugged against her will or gang raped, adding her sexual conduct was conscious and consensual.
0: Mm-hmm.
1: Wow.
0: It's a convoluted story, but it is sad because the way it was investigated, and they just, I mean, really, she's got a civil case against them now. Yeah, it's it's a sad story, though. It's a sad story, and it's a cautionary tale for young girls that go off to college and certain things. But you hear the situation she was in? It's sad.
1: Yeah, man. Very much so.
0: I don't know what else to say other than that, so everybody's watching that story. The other one is that Diddy, I guess. Diddy, they're saying, is going to come out in January 2028. Did I hear that?
1: Yeah. His date just got moved up, actually, is what they're saying. So now he'll be getting out sooner in 2028. But right now, a lot of people are talking about the privileges that he's getting behind bars that he shouldn't be. They say Diddy got a cell phone, a tablet, and he living comfortably behind bars.
5: For the first time in footage, Combs is seen using a cell phone, which is prohibited by federal law. NBC News spoke to 4 men who spent time with Combs in prison at Fort Dix in New Jersey. They described Diddy's privileged life, saying he's paid thousands of dollars a month to other inmates to do chores, like make his bed, clean his toilet and shower, even give him massages. They also cook him special meals like these, from pizza to onion rings. Those sources say the money flows from people outside prison to the commissary accounts of those inmates performing the services. Multiple sources said Diddy has used contraband cell phones to scroll Instagram. One source points to an Instagram account that Combs uses with no profile picture that's followed by Combs's publicist. They also say he has access to a modified tablet, which allows him to watch movies and television shows. A source calls Diddy's prison life a party, with regular access to alcohol and Remeron, an antidepressant with mood-boosting effects.
0: Okay, come on now.
6: Dang.
0: God dang.
1: He in there partying, ain't it? What it sound like? He eating pizza and chicken nuggets and fries. Damn.
6: Hey, it sound like he in a 5-star prison, ain't
0: don't
6: it?
0: Don't it? Dang. It don't sound so bad, huh?
6: Yeah, it really don't.
0: He got people who make his bed, cook dinner for him. He get alcohol. He even get his drugs that he needs.
1: Nah, the biggest telling thing, they say he get massages back. Who you getting massages from?
6: Massages from.
0: He all right with that, though. You know that.
1: Who massage? Yeah, he might be. That's fine. But that, what? I want to know more about who's massaging you behind bars in prison.
0: Some nice dude.
1: Nah, player.
0: Yeah, it is. Remember, him and Cassie, what we read, and some of them other girls, that's what they like. And I want to know if he has any baby oil in there when they massage him.
1: You got to explain that one.
6: Yeah. Oh, they got to have some baby oil up in there, hands down.
0: Oh, yeah.
6: Damn, yeah.
1: Interesting.
0: Finally, Charles Barkley, they say, is he stepping away?
1: Yeah, Charles Barkley basically has announced that him and Ernie, after this season with ESPN, they are done pretty much. And he's saying that he can't wait for it.
3: I'm looking forward to this last year. TV has been great to me. I'm going to take a step back from public life. I'm always coming to Auburn, though. I wanted to make that perfectly clear. People ask me, I say, yeah, I'm stepping back from public life after this year. It's been a great run. It's been a great journey. I thank everybody for the support all these years. But I'll be 64 years old, and, you know, Ernie asked me to stay a couple more years, and last year was one, this year is two, but I feel really good. This is more like a, it's going to be more like a celebration because, man, you guys have, I've had the greatest life a person could have.

0: 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Jakes Enterprises, Michael Phillips, is going to join us next to talk about the Good Soil Forum. It's D.D. in the morning.
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0: Hey, good morning, Duval. I see you crossing over the Matthews Bridge right now. Hey, what's up? Well, good morning. It's Dee Dee in the morning. I got Trey G with me, also comedian J.J. Williamson. But listen, Trey, let me tell y'all something right now. Bishop T.D. Jakes has something he's involved in. It's called the Good Soil Forum.
1: Right.
0: And I've been seeing and hearing about it for a while, and I got a chance to be a part of it last year.
1: Right on.
0: And when I tell you it was amazing, it is so amazing, and it's so inspiring, and you come out of there, and you learn so much, and it's so great for those who want to be entrepreneurs, business owners, whatever it is, you will get inspired. Here to talk more about this year's Good Soil Forum, please welcome Mr. Michael Phillips.
2: All right.
0: Good morning.
2: Good morning. Thank you for having me on.
0: All right, let's talk. Mr. Phillips, let's talk about the Good Soil Forum. Tell everybody what it's all about.
2: For sure. We started this initiative a few years ago because we saw the great need of helping to scale businesses. We do a great job in this company of in this country of starting businesses, but we don't do a great job of scaling businesses.
1: Them, yeah.
2: So, for example, 5 out of every 6 businesses have less than 1 employee. Doesn't matter the demographic, whether you are a female-owned business, a veteran-owned business, a black-owned business, an Hispanic-owned business, Latino, but it doesn't matter.
0: Mm-hmm.
2: 5 out of every 6 businesses in this country have less than 1 employee.
1: Wow.
2: So we're starting businesses, but we're not scaling businesses.
0: Mm-hmm. And when you say scale, if there's somebody listening, they don't understand that. What does that mean?
2: That means that if you start a business and you're the only one running it, and it takes you to run it, and you can't step away for 2 weeks, you've just created a job for yourself, not a business.
0: Mm-hmm.
2: Right? So now you're working the business, not thinking the business.

0: When you scale something, it doesn't require you to actually physically be there for the business to operate. Mm. And you get to sit back and think about how do you grow it? What partners do you need? What talent do you need? What type of capital do you need? And that's the job that we do at Good Soul Forum. So we've created the ecosystem of support to help business owners actually grow their businesses where they don't have to physically always have to do their business.
1: See, and that seems very common too. I think people think of like entrepreneurship and they like, oh yeah, I'm going to start this business, I'm going to work it, and you know, it's going to do very well and successful. But I don't think that when people initially think about starting a business, they don't think about the scale of it. You know what I'm saying?
0: It's very hard to do. Entrepreneurship, it is a contact sport. It's a very hard thing to do. To be an entrepreneur, the very word means you're creating something out of nothing, right? And so you've looked at the market and said, okay, there's a problem that needs to be solved. I'm going to create a solution, whether it's a product, a good, a services, whatever that is. I'm going to solve somebody's problem with what I bring to the table. That's your business, right? So if you're not solving a problem, then you have to think about the type of businesses that you're trying to start. And so those are all of the mindsets and things that we try to cultivate through our network at Good Soil Storm. So Good Soil is really not an event. It's actually a community. We do the forum to convene and bring everybody together, and we can't bring everybody. We have almost 40,000 small businesses in our community that are getting that type of information of growth every day in our app called Good Soil HQ, which is free to download, by the way. And then once a year, we do this convening to bring some of them together with our partners uniquely, not to inspire them, but to actually give them a plan of growth.
2: And I like that. Okay, let's talk, because here's the thing. When you guys do this, and you did it last year, you brought some heavy hitters, okay? And you're bringing them this year.
0: We got them this year.
2: You got them this year.
0: Tyler Perry, man, I could not believe that Tyler said yes and that he would come and share his stories of ownership and what it really takes to own outside of the system.
2: Right.
0: You know, that's what makes Tyler so powerful. He's not beholden to any system of Hollywood. You know, he built it himself. And now he has complete ownership. That's what we're talking about.
2: I got to talk to him. I mean, because, you know, I'm trying to do that here now. That's what's happening in my life. And I'm going, I need to learn from that. So Tyler Perry, just having Tyler Perry there alone is huge. You have John Hope Bryant.
0: John Hope Bryant is, that's my dog. That's my brother. That's he's a friend and a mentor to me personally. I love just talking to that brother and his ability to unlock the thoughts around access to capital and what it takes to actually get capital. I haven't met anybody else who has the depth of knowledge that he has, who can talk to you in a way where you actually get it, show you how to really play the play this capital game and understand, you know, the type of capital that you need to grow your business.
2: Okay, hold on. I got to take a break, because let me tell you why I'm loving doing this and having this conversation. You know, we do something on our show called the Small Business Spotlight. Once a week, we've been doing it. How many years now, Trey? Has it been about 4 or 5 years? We've been doing this where once a week we highlight small and minority owned businesses all over the country.
0: Fabulous.
2: And so we need to get more into this conversation and talk about who all is going to be there at the Good Soil Forum that is coming up. We got to take a break, because there's more folks than just Tyler Perry there.
0: Oh, my God.
2: And there's more folks than just John Hope Bryant.
0: Let me tell
2: you. We're going to tell you guys who else will be there and why you need to be in the room as well. More coming up with Mike Phillips talking about the Good Soil Forum. It's Dee Dee in the morning.

0: Power 106.1, Rise and Shine, Jacksonville. Sending morning vibes to Riverside, Avondale, Ortega, Springfield, and the East Side. Hey, good morning. It's Aditi in the morning. Trey G and I talking with this man here, Mr. Mike Phillips. Mr. Phillips, let's talk about the Good Soil Forum again. You know, we're talking about how Tyler Perry will be there. We also talked about John Hope Bryant will be there. This is helping businesses and entrepreneurs scale their business. And again, you know, we do something on our show. We highlight businesses once a week with our Small Business Spotlight. And we do this all over the country. We have them all show up and people are interested.
1: Right.
0: Let's talk about, again, the Good Soil Forum and what's going to be the difference in what Earn Your Leisure was doing in Good Soil Forum.
2: That's a great question. And so what we decided to do wasn't event-based. Mm. Our event was birthed out of our community. Mm-hmm. What we decided to do was not go deep, but to go wide. I think InvestFest mm-hmm. takes you deep into the need of connectivity for entrepreneurs, mm-hmm. and they do a great job of that. And they bring a lot of, you know, big headliners and all that. We go wide, right? That's the difference between us. And so what I mean by that is, you know, when I was a little kid, my father took me to the Redwood Forest. And the reason I was excited about that, one, it was in California, and two, it's where they shot Return of the Jedi. I'm dating my age, but, you know, I was kind of fired up about that, right?
0: Okay.
2: And so, you know, the trees grow 300 feet tall. And I remember asking my dad, you know, well, how deep does the roots go if the tree goes that tall? And he said, to my surprise, they don't grow that deep, about 10, 12 feet deep. They grow wide.
0: Mm-hmm.
2: And the reason they grow wide is because they connect their roots one to another.
0: Mm-hmm.
2: It is the reason they can stand 300 feet tall when the storms come.
0: I like that.
2: And so our work is wide work. Mm-hmm. We go wide. It's about connectivity across capital, across legal help, across accounting.
0: Good. I like that.
2: Across peer-to-peer networks, across the partners that we are bringing to the table. I don't want to start naming names because I'm going to give some things away that we're announcing at the forum.
0: Okay.
2: But we have great partners that unlock opportunity for entrepreneurs who otherwise would not get them. So this is not about bringing a famous person to the stage. This is about bringing people who've actually done the work. Mm-hmm. They might be famous or not.
0: Mm-hmm.
2: And so not just the Tyler Perrys, not just the John Hope Bryans, but the Marcus Collisons of the world, the Wall Street Trapper, that's my brother, that's my dog.
0: Yes.
2: What Trapp is doing on his platform, and Trapp, he'll tell you, he's like, I always come as a student because I'm learning so much. Those breakout sessions are from real operators who are in it every day growing their businesses. These are not people who are going to overcoach you, and then at the end of the day, you still leave undercapitalized.
0: Okay, let me just say there's some other people that will be there. Again, and everybody, we are talking about the Good Soil Forum. It is going on from October 8th through the 10th in Dallas.
2: Yes, Irving Convention Center in Dallas. We cannot wait to host this. This event is going to be absolutely fire.
0: All right, here's what I'm seeing. Tyler Perry will be there, everybody, of course. Let me see. The Wall Street Trapper.
3: Mm-hmm.
0: Lisa Nicole will, is that her name as I'm talking about?
2: Lisa Nichols.
0: Nichols, I'm sorry.
2: Who did The Secret.
0: Yeah, I love The Secret. It's one of my favorites.
2: Listen, if you're not familiar with Lisa Nichols.
0: She's amazing.
2: Get familiar with her. And what she's going to share at the phone, she hasn't shared anywhere. She speaks all over the world.
3: Mm.
2: And she'll be sharing it at the Good Soil Forum.
0: I love that. You have Nicole Ari Parker, Boris Kojo will be there. My girl Danielle Cerency Jones, who used to be with Amazon, who you talk about scaling businesses and know how.
2: Let me tell
0: that's
2: you.
0: That's what she did for Amazon.
2: She's a bad girl.
0: Yes. It's amazing. So if somebody's listening all over the country, you know, if somebody's listening and they need to know, what do they need to do to get to the Good Soil Forum? How do they get tickets?
2: All they need to do is go to goodsoilforum.com. You're able to get your tickets. And I think we have a special code just for them from you, Dee Dee, because guess what? Who else is going to be there with us?
0: Yeah, I will be there.
2: Dee Dee in the morning is going to be there with us, and she is hosting the Good Soil Forum this year.
0: I'm going to be there.
2: And we can't wait for
0: that. I'm excited for that.
2: Because
0: I'm ready to learn. Everybody, October 8th through 10th in Dallas at the Irving Convention Center, the Good Soil Forum. You need to be in the room. It's amazing. Last year, it was so great.
2: This year, our theme is proximity, and it's not that the resources don't exist. It's that you're not close enough to it. Mm-hmm. We're going to put you close enough to the resources that you need to grow your business. So CDFI lenders are going to be in the room.
0: Oh, I love
2: Tier one banks are going to be in the room. Venture capital is going to be in the room, right?
0: Uh-huh.
2: The retailers, procurement opportunities are going to be in the room. Our partners to help you get your minority certification as a small business owner are going to be in the room. They're all going to be there.
0: Wow. Let me tell you all something right now. You got to go. If you are interested in investing in yourself, in your business, this is where you need to be, the Good Soil Forum. And what is that code? If they want to save, what's the code they need to use to save?
2: Your code is DD150.
0: Okay. DDE150. You hear that? Yes,
1: I ain't going to lie. This sounds like a networking event of the year.
0: It has to. You know it is. Saying? When I say, he's right about that. When you're in the room, you got to network.
1: Come on.
0: Why am I hosting? I need to be there as a client. As a customer,
1: right.
0: Bishop T.D. Jakes will be there as well, y'all. This is, you got to be a part of. You've got to get your
1: sound
0: tickets,
1: like
0: everybody.
1: So much value.
0: Yeah, it really is. Good Soil Forum. And again, go to the goodsoilforum.com.
2: That's right.
0: Go to the website.
2: Yes.
0: Goodsoilforum.com. Get your tickets. You could also use my code.
2: DD150.
0: DD150, all right? DEDE150. Save the Good Soil Forum. I want to see you there, everybody. Thank you so much for coming in.
2: Thank you for having me.
0: I love what y'all are doing. I love being a part of it. Thank you. It's an honor. Y'all,
2: absolutely.
0: Clap it up for Mr. Michael Phillips.
1: All right.
0: Good Soil Forum. It's DeeDee in the morning.
3: 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Here is your Duval download. What's going on in Jacksonville?
4: Good morning, DeeDee. This is Sean Knight with your Duval download. Jacksonville Sheriff T.K. Waters joined residents, officers, and community advocates for a crime prevention walk aimed at building stronger relationships between JSO and the neighborhood it serves. Waters said the walks will take place across the city, whether or not an area has significant crime problem. They give residents a chance to speak with him and his command staff about concerns that might otherwise go unheard. From speeding and traffic to trash and blight. AJ Jordan of Mad Dad says meeting officers in a relaxed setting helps build trust. Longtime resident Pat Ritter says neighbors have a role too, reporting problems and learning when to ask law enforcement for help. Waters said he wants residents to get to know him personally and plans to keep bringing the walks to more neighborhoods. The next walk is expected October 10th in Moncrief. Sunshine and mixed clouds, a few showers with a high of 87. My name is Sean Knight and this was your Duval download on Power 106.1 True Hip-Hop.
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Team J Millie, I Am, Pania, Trishy Marie, Maxzilla, Cody B, plus Amela and Logan Greenwood. All six Duval Finest winners, one stage. And everybody's about to put on a show and show out. This ain't just another showcase. This is Duval's next wave. Stepping out of the group chat and onto the stage.

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11: T.I. on a cruise and Rick Ross. 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

0: Power 106.1. Good morning, Duval. I see you crossing over Dane's Point Bridge right now. I sure hope you have a wonderful day, all right? It's Dee Dee in the morning. Hey, good morning. I got breaking news right now. JJ and Trey, according to what I'm hearing now, they have just announced the first face of mankind.
1: Huh?
0: Have y'all seen this? The first face of mankind. They're now saying an ancient human, he lived 315,000 years ago, has been brought back to life in a new stunning digital recreation, all right?
1: Oh, no.
0: Yep, they reconstructed this man. They're now saying they've come face to face with a long relative, they said. This is what it's like. Scientists have pieced together the world's first human and what he looked like.
1: Wow.
0: They show him, guess what they said? He shows a dark-skinned man, long black hair, a bushy beard, complete deep-set eyes, a wide nose and full lips. What that sound like?
1: Black man.
0: Okay.
1: Black they man said, for 200, Alex.
0: Uh-huh. They're also talking about this. They found it at a site in Morocco. This man, they said, lived 315,000 years ago. Now, I'm going to reveal this man to you, and I want everybody to take a look at him.
1: No, Lord.
0: Trey? Come over here and take a look at this man and tell me who you think he looks like, because I'm going to tell you who he looks like. If for everybody listening, and we're going to post him, I'm going to tell you who this man looks like, who they said lived and walked the earth 315,000 years ago. Are y'all ready?
2: I don't know what it looked like, but he sounds like...
0: Nope.
1: Shut up.
0: You want to hear something? He looks like...
3: Go

0: I promise y'all. Oh, you have God. Got come here. Trey, come look again. They shaved his hair off, and who does he look like?
1: Oh, God.
0: Who does he look like? What?
1: He do look kind of like 50 Cent a little bit.
0: He look like 50 Cent.
1: He also look like the daddy on Good Times.
0: Yeah, I'm telling you. JJ.
2: Jay?
0: Y'all. This man looked like 50 Cent. He got 50 Cent's face. They're saying this man walked the earth 315,000 years ago, and he's the first man.
1: 50 Cent. He gonna make a post about you in a minute.
0: I promise y'all.
1: Oh, yeah.
0: JJ, everybody, please. Hold on. Hold on. Who that man look like?
2: Damn. Yeah, yeah.
0: Who he look like?
2: Yeah. G-Unit.
0: Thank you. We didn't crack the code.
1: He gonna get y'all.
0: They're now saying this man may have lived 315,000 years ago. They say that, and he looked like he got the features of 50 Cent.
1: Oh, my goodness. Yeah. My favor.
0: All righty. Well, I'm done. That's it. I just had to put that special report out that the first man was 50 Cent. All right. It's Dee Dee in the morning.

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1: 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Sunshine and mixed clouds, a few showers with a high of 87. 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

0: Hey, good morning across the river. Dames Point and Matthews Bridges are vibing with Didi in the morning. Good morning, Didi in the morning on this Wednesday. We got to take a look at our hot topics. I got Trey G and comedian J.J. Williamson with me. By the way, make sure you log on to onevoyagecruise.com and put in code D-E-D-E so you can go with us.
1: Mm-hmm.
0: We going sailing. We going out on that voyage.
2: On that boat.
0: Mm-hmm. On that big old boat.
2: That big one.
0: Mm-hmm. So we need you to be on board with us. You know, a lot of folks will be there with us. And so we need you to join us as well. Mm-hmm. All right. Make sure you do that. Onevoyagecruise.com. And I'll tell you more about who's going to be on it coming up. But right now, let's get into our hot topic because they're talking about Jay-Z and something that happened to him shooting his brother. Did y'all hear this?
1: Ooh.
0: Let's get into it. Here we go.
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0: The first thing to talk about, they are saying now some degrees could lose student loan access. Have y'all heard this under Donald Trump's rule? Take a listen.
5: President Trump banning students majoring in degrees that don't make enough money from taking out student loans. Excuse me, what? Since when does the government have a say on what careers are worth it? Right. We need social workers. We need people in education. Mm-hmm. And instead of bumping up their pay, this administration is actually going to make it harder for people to carry on, for the people in the professions and the people who need help.
2: Come on, bro.
0: So they determining who's going to make what and whether you can get a student loan.
2: Right. Come on now. Like, how can you defend that one?
0: Wow.
2: How can you defend that one? I'm going to ask calmly. How can you defend that one?
0: I don't know, Dre.
2: How can you defend that one? Now you're going to have people saying, okay, yeah, I don't want to be a social worker.
0: Right.
2: Because I'm going to have to come out of pocket for my education, yeah, or take out private student loans, which have terrible, terrible, terrible, like, APRs and things associated with them. And you don't get as much help with private student loans. So now I'm not going to get any of the help and subsidies that I get from the federal government if I take out a loan to go to school. Come on, bro.
0: Ain't it crazy?
2: That's insane, man. How can you defend that one? My God, we going down a dangerous path.
0: We've been going down this path. And, and your folks, everybody in America voted for it because they just, as somebody said, you just couldn't see the black woman. You didn't like her giggle. You didn't like the way she laughed. So you went and got this guy. And so everything that you see that is happening, it's on y'all. Somebody said, y'all saw this online, they said that people got mad because people will say things like, you're seeing certain farmers or certain people are saying things like, you know, please support us. And everybody's like, no, who'd you vote for first?
2: Right.
0: And people are getting mad because when they go, who did you vote for first?
2: Right.
0: Determines whether or not we going to help you because they like, you voted this in.
2: Boy,
0: I think they should do that. Anybody who's
1: who you vote for,
0: then we'll determine whether or not we won't help you. Go ask that man you voted for to help you.
2: Jeez,
0: right?
2: Bro.
0: They talking about Jay-Z, I guess. So Jay-Z shot his brother at the age of 12?
2: Yo, you know, he's sitting down with Rick Rubin doing this whole Jay-Z in 8 documentary where he's like looking at old music that he released and, you know, past classic albums and stuff like that. Where he was talking to Rick Rubin about an incident that happened where he shot his brother when he was younger because he was heavy on drugs.
6: So my brother, who was my hero at one time, was like really was on drugs and he was stealing things around the house. And we knew this, but there was this ring. It was like a 3-finger ring that I was dating a girl at that time and bought me. And she was at the house. And I just left the room. I put the ring down and whatever. And I came back and the ring was gone. I'm like, took my ring. Like, we looking around. Eric took the ring. Like, yo, you took my ring. And he had this look that I knew he took it. This is my big brother stole my ring in front of the girl and none of the time. And I never thought it would end the way it ended. It's like, what the fuck just happened here?
0: Excuse me, what?
2: Wow.
0: Huh?
2: Which part didn't you get?
0: Wait a minute. He shot his brother?
2: Yeah.
1: That's
2: what he's saying. He actually mentioned it, I believe, in a song as well from one of his past albums that he shot his brother. Like, he tells the story within the music. It's a really good documentary, man. I think you should watch it.
0: People are talking about it. Yeah, they're saying that some people aren't interested in it. I mean,
2: you've watched it? Yeah.
0: You watched all of 8?
2: I've not watched all 8, but I've seen maybe 3 or 4 of them. And it's good.
1: It's not bad at all.
0: You watched it too, JJ? You looked at it?
1: I watched about 2 episodes so far.
0: All right.
1: I don't think people understand how serious jury was for a kid.
2: Not for real.
1: And you got it from your girlfriend. You stopped it. Oh, come on, man.
0: Alrighty. Finally, can we talk about 2 Chainz?
2: Yeah. 2 Chainz was going down memory lane last night. He was going through some of his stuff, and he came across one of his plaques, one of his platinum plaques. You know, he had Drake, A$AP Rocky, Kendrick Lamar, and French Montana all on one song. He was going through the platinum some stuff, and he said, look, I can't even get any of these folks on a record no more. That's how historic this stuff is.
4: I'm finding this shit like this. Legendary. You can't, so you got a billion stream, right? You can't, man, pay $1 billion for none of these people to be on the same record again. Crazy. Real, now. I'll take it.
0: Dang.

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0: morning, Jacksonville. Whether you're heading downtown over the Acosta or Main Street Bridge, here's to a safe ride this morning, all right? Good morning. It's Didi in the morning. Trey G's here, also comedian J.J. Williamson.
1: Hey.
0: So I'm going to tell y'all we ready for a serious conversation right now about something.
1: Uh-oh.
0: Anybody see Jim Jones? I guess, who was he talking to, Trey? Do you know? He was somewhere.
2: I believe he was on just a podcast.
0: On a podcast?
2: Yeah, I think he was on a podcast.
0: And they were having a conversation about basically rappers and I think what, getting older and still doing what they do?
2: Right.
0: Right?
2: Right.
0: If you didn't see this conversation, let us play it for you and tell me what you think. Take a listen.
3: Put an end to everything we got going on. Like, what's the problem? You don't see that in no other culture but ours. We trying to find a ceiling on everything. No, bro. Mm-hmm.
4: Trying to age our people out too, you know what I'm saying?
5: Yeah, like, why do you that? Think hip hop does that though?
3: As a whole, we hate us.
6: That's real.
0: Damn. But he's right, you know, he said, yeah, as a whole, we're haters. Mm. And he says that, you know, we try to find a ceiling on everything.
2: Yeah.
0: It's true though. You know, I had somebody tell me one time, Didi, when you going to give up doing that radio show? I said, I ain't, because as long as they pay me, I'm cutting. What y'all want me to do, give up a paycheck?
2: Right, right. Now, I feel like that's different, though. You know what I'm saying? That's kind
0: of
2: different.
0: What do you mean? Like, in terms of, like, you're talking about what hip-hop, though, is what he's saying. Yeah, no, I get that.
2: In terms of hip-hop, it does kind of have, like, certain age, you know, limits or requirements.
0: But why?
2: I just think that if you don't, then you start to get into dangerous territory of just remaining immature and childish. Like, for example, like the whole Future conversation that we be having about him not being there for his kids and stuff like that. That's something that is more, I guess, acceptable. It's not acceptable at any age, but I feel like it's more prevalent when you're younger because you're still learning, you don't know no better. But as you get older, you're supposed to stop doing that type of stuff.
0: Right. Well, so there is a ceiling.

0: there's a ceiling.
1: We put a ceiling on everything.
0: So I agree with them, you know, kind of putting that ceiling on there and just being like, hey, listen, maybe at the age that you are, you shouldn't act like no YN. You should pull your pants up. You shouldn't be having no chains on your clothes. And, you know, maybe like suit it up a little bit. Suit it and boot it. Grown man swag.
1: Yeah, but when what he said also talking about is hip-hop fans putting that ceiling. Like, I saw somebody talking about Jay-Z, right? So Jay-Z has this special that is on HBO, I think it is, right?
0: Uh-huh.
1: And I saw somebody saying, well, the special ain't no good. Nobody wants to hear Jay-Z's stories about songs that are 25 years old. This is what somebody said. But then on the other hand, you say this about Jay-Z and his 25-year-old songs, and I saw a woman talking about he got to London, over there to England, sold out shows with 25-year-old songs.
0: Of course. Of course. Now, that's asinine.
1: Right? I mean, but you give them... So are we... We're putting a limit on... an age limit on hip-hop, but yet folks still are clamoring and spending their money to go see Jay-Z perform.
0: Right.
1: So does that make sense? Does that mean that you still want his music? What are we saying here? And that maybe there isn't... Is there an age limit on certain artists?
0: I think there's an age limit on certain things.
2: I was thinking
0: things.
2: About that.
1: Certain things?
0: Certain things
1: like
0: when
1: what?
0: It comes to the culture.
1: So concert, there's not an age limit.
0: No, concert, I don't think it's an age limit. I think because you can't know where you're going unless you know where you've been. So Jay-Z doing those songs from 25 years ago, it's almost like he is showing you, hey, I'm one of the originators of this. But at the same time, if Jay-Z is putting out new music where he's talking about selling bricks and moving dope and tricking women and, you know what I'm saying, and pimping women, that at that point, it's like, bro, like you should have grown a little bit.
1: There's an age limit. You're saying then, I don't mean to cut you off, but what you're saying is there's an age limit to what you talk about.
0: Correct.
2: About.
0: I think subject matter and how you move, yes, for sure. I think there's definitely an age limit to that. Because after so long, it starts to look corny. It starts to look corny.
1: All right. I'm going to throw it out to y'all. You listening to this conversation. An age limit. Is there an age limit? Is there a ceiling on everything? Is there an age limit in hip-hop? Is there an age limit to you? And should there be an age limit in hip-hop? And what is that age? What is that age if there's an age limit to hip-hop? What do you think it is? What?
0: 68.
2: Damn.
1: Or do you just keep going until you don't go? You can't go no more.
0: Y'all just throwing a number out there.
1: Because here's the thing. If it's something that somebody loves, right? It's what they love to do.
0: It's my passion.
1: Right. And they still have a love for it. I was looking at something. Like, this ain't hip-hop, but I'm just going to say that. I was looking at something, and they said Chaka Khan then released another album. Chaka 70.
0: Madonna. She just, like, won, like, 7 VMAs the other night.
2: Yes,
0: nominated
2: she did.
0: Yes, nominated for, like, 11.
1: I mean, now she was out there with knees taped up like she was playing in the NBA.
2: I'll tell you. Yes. Looked like she had about 13 Pampers on, but damn it.
1: She performed.
2: She performed, though.
1: So we want to know this. Y'all, let's talk about age limits in hip-hop. Is there an age limit with hip-hop, with rap, with hip-hop? Is there an age limit? And what is that age limit?
2: Ooh.
1: Right? Explain this to me. We're trying to figure this out. Jim Jones says there's an age limit because y'all are haters. He said people just hating.
0: And they call him the oldest YN in the game. He the oldest YN in the game.
1: I feel like him and Fabulous are.
0: Oh, facts.
1: Yeah, they the oldest YN.
2: Oh, okay. Hands down. They still wear True Religion.
0: Shut up.
2: They still wear True Religion.
1: Not True Religion, God.
2: True
1: no.
2: Religious,
1: all
2: man.
1: Right. What's the age in hip hop? What do you think it is right now? Let us know at 833. Talk to Didi.
0: That's 833-825-5233.
1: Taking your calls next. It's Didi in the morning.

0: Power 106.1. Good morning, Jacksonville. Okay, I see you. I see y'all crossing over the Hart Bridge and Acosta Bridge right now. All right, we're talking about age limit in hip-hop. An age limit in hip-hop. Do you believe there needs to be an age limit in hip-hop? If there is an age limit, what do you put that age limit at? Hey, good morning. Who's this?
1: This is Rochelle.
0: All right, come on. What do you think? Is there or should there be an age limit in hip-hop?
1: I don't think there should be an age. I think there should be an age on what you talk about, what you're performing about. Okay. So as you grow, your mindset should grow, and the things you talked about when you were 20 should be different at 50.
0: I agree with that. And honestly, Jay-Z has shown us that, because you'll be listening to Jay-Z today. He'll tell you where to invest your money, how to invest in art, where you need to be flying to, what islands and things. I'd be like, okay, thank you for putting me up on that. I like it.
2: But if you're 68 and you still talking about riding around getting it,
1: then you need to be getting it at home.
2: You need to be getting it at home.
0: Yeah, that or in the nursing home. I don't know. All right,
2: you
0: thank
2: need
0: you
2: to
0: for
2: be
0: your call.
2: Getting it at home.
0: Thank
1: you're
0: you very
1: welcome.
0: Much.
1: Thank
0: I appreciate it. Hey, good morning. Who is this?
3: Hi, this is Antarian.
0: Okay, Antarian, what do you think about this? Should there be an age limit in hip-hop?
3: Yes. So there should be an age limit when you start, and that age limit should be like 43, 44.
0: That's when you should start?
2: Interesting.
3: Yeah.
0: You should start your hip-hop. Wait, hold on a second. You should start your hip-hop career at 40?
3: No, the age limit is when you stop. My bad.
0: Oh,
3: 40,
0: stop.
3: 40.
0: Okay.
2: Oh, wow.
3: Yeah.
2: You should stop.
4: Oh, like, damn, buddy.
3: And that's only if you're not famous. If you're famous, use it till you die.
0: Okay.
2: Okay. Right.
0: I like that. Okay. But if you're not famous, you're trying to become an artist or a rap artist, you're saying 40, let it go.
3: Stop.
0: Yeah.
3: Yeah, at 40, let it go.
0: All right. I like
3: that. Like, you got to focus on your career after that. Like, get some money, get something.
0: All right. Thank you very much for your call. I appreciate it. That's
2: said you might want to get into managing. You might want to look at being a manager.
0: All right. Hey, good morning. Who's this?
5: Hey, what's up? This is D. What's going on, Didi?
0: Hey, D.
5: What's up, Jay?
0: All right, listen, here's the deal. We're trying to figure this out, right? Jim Jones says people be hating on hip-hop, and I'm really hating on him, I guess, saying he's too old to do what he's doing. If it ain't hating, what is it then? Here's my question. At what age do you stop doing hip-hop? Is there an age limit to hip-hop?
5: Here's the thing, Didi. If the hip-hop is real in you, like, I don't feel there is an age. We're the only one that cancel our own culture. You know, we only ones that we build them up and we tear them down. Like, I've been to rock concerts, I've been to country concerts, like that music, R&B concerts, like Chaka Khan, like you said, Chaka Khan just released an album. Like, they never, real music never dies.
0: Mm-hmm.
5: And if it's in you, like hip hop, if that's your music and that's your story and how you build, then I think that should be respected as such. I think it's disrespectful how we do our culture, you know, because we kill it from within.
0: Mm-hmm.
5: Now, I'm not taking a court Jim Jones. I'm not a Jim Jones fan, but like if you look at like you said, what Jay-Z did in London, like they don't understand that that's our music.
0: Mm-hmm.
5: That's who we are.
0: Mm-hmm.
5: And we shouldn't be so quick to cancel because somebody hit an age limit.
0: Right.
5: Now I gear it, like Trey said, the content of the music have to change. If you listen to Lil Wayne, his music changes, you know.
0: Mm-hmm.
5: He talks about what's relevant to him. Right. And that aspect of his life.
2: Right.
5: And I think that's the growth of hip hop. I do think that but all of a sudden you're going to walk around and do a rap concert in a suit, man. Come on here.
2: I done seen Jeezy do a rap concert in a suit. I done seen Boosie.
0: Mm-hmm.
2: Yeah, I done seen Rick Ross do a rap concert. I don't think there's anything wrong with that. I think that if you're not growing, then you're dying and you shouldn't just stay stagnant.
5: Well, I get that. I agree with you on that, Trey. I think you should grow with your music, but I don't think that there's an age limit to say, oh, you're too old to rap. Because if you look at back in the day when rap first started, them cats wasn't young.
2: Right.
4: You ain't lying.
5: Them cats wasn't young. Them cats that pioneered the game, they wasn't young. They were in their 30s and their 40s.
2: That's real.
5: You know?
2: And let me be
5: you
2: clear. I
5: didn't get old until he was in his late 30s and 40s.
2: I do agree with you. I think that in our culture, we do throw away our like older rappers for whatever reason.
4: Because that one song back in the day, man, the hip hop. The hip to the hip. They were 53.
2: So, not 53.
5: You see what I'm saying?
0: All right.
5: You see what I'm saying?
0: Thank you for your call. All right, listen, we're trying to figure this out. You know, Jim Jones said people are hating when they try to tell him he's too old to rap. He said that's hating.
2: Yeah.
0: Well, then what is the age limit in hip-hop and in rap? What do you think that age limit is? When do you stop? When do you start? When do you know, give us the age limit right now. 833, talk to Didi.
2: That's 833-825-5233.
0: It's Didi in the morning. Power 106.1. Here is your Duval download. What's going on in Jacksonville?
6: Good morning, Dee Dee. This is Sean Knight with your Duval download. Jacksonville Sheriff T.K. Waters joined residents, officers, and community advocates for a crime prevention walk aimed at building stronger relationships between JSO and the neighborhood it serves. Waters said the walks will take place across the city, whether or not an area has significant crime problems. They give residents a chance to speak with him and his command staff about concerns that might otherwise go unheard, from speeding and traffic to trash and blight. AJ Jordan of Mad Dad says meeting officers in a relaxed setting helps build trust. Longtime resident Pat Ritter says neighbors have a role too, reporting problems and learning when to ask law enforcement for help. Waters said he wants residents to get to know him personally and plans to keep bringing the walks to more neighborhoods. The next walk is expected October 10th in Moncrief. Sunshine and mixed clouds, a few showers with a high of 87. My name is Sean Knight, and this was your Duval download on Power 106.1 True Hip Hop.
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0: Power 106.1. Good morning, Jacksonville. I hope the West Side, Murray Hill, Rail Yard District, and Brooklyn, you're off to a nice start today. Hey, good morning, Didi. In the morning, we were talking about this. You saw what Jim Jones said. Jim Jones was out here saying, y'all are hating on him and any other artist that raps because you're putting an age limit on them. Take a listen.
1: Put an end to everything we got going on. Like, what's the problem? You don't see that no other culture but ours. We trying to find a ceiling on everything. No, bro.
2: We trying to age our people out, too. You know what I'm saying?
3: Yeah, like, why do you think hip-hop does that, though?
1: As a whole, we hate us.
4: That's real.
0: So he said, as a whole, we're haters. What is it? Y'all tell me what you think and what is that age limit? Good morning. Who's this?
5: Good morning. Hi, this is Spirit.
0: Okay, Spirit, come on. Let's talk. What do you think? What is an age limit in hip hop? You stop rapping at a certain age? Like what? What do you think?
5: I don't think that you should stop rapping at a certain late age. Long as you have it. I mean, because there's no limit like on R&B. They sing till they die. To some of them, you know what I mean?
2: Yeah.
5: It's just like somebody said, it's just the content should change as you grow. As the older you get, you shouldn't still be rapping about guns and popping and this and that and everything.
2: I know that's right. Just,
5: as the older you get, your it should be relevant to what your age is.
0: So
5: I don't think it should be a change in the age. I mean, I don't think they should cancel you because of your age.
0: Because I personally think
5: I would love to hear Run DMC and them again. You know what I'm saying? Kumo D, Dougie Fred, all of them, they still got it. You know what I'm saying?
0: So they?
5: They're like my age.
6: Kumo D.
5: Yeah.
0: All right, then. I was like, she said, I want to hear what they rap. They going to rap about being in the carpool lane.
5: No, I want to hear that. They rap back then. They were rapping about real stuff. The younger generation of rappers, they kind of different than the old school rappers. Yeah. Like, I think that was JJ talking about Sugar Hill Gang. You know, they were rapping back then. So it's like some lyrics are timeless. But some, like Lil Wayne, like somebody said, Lil Wayne, the stuff he was rapping about when he was young, he's changed. He don't rap about the same thing anymore.
0: Okay. Thank you. Yeah. I get it. Thank you very much for your call. What's wrong, JJ?
7: She said some lyrics are just timeless, like.
0: That's timeless?
7: That's timeless, baby.
0: Hey, good morning. Who's this?
8: This is Tabor.
0: Hey, Tabor. All right, so listen, we're trying to figure this out, right? Is there an age limit to hip-hop? You think there should be an age limit?
8: Yes, I really do.
0: Okay.
8: Because I have an uncle.
0: Mm-hmm.
8: He's 75 years old. and he still be talking about on Facebook, I got $40 for the studio.
0: You a lie. He ain't 75 trying to rap,
2: 75?
0: Is he?
2: $40 for
8: and
2: the studio.
8: Songs, he still be talking about, I'm slamming Cadillac doors and pimping.
0: Wow. Okay. Well.
8: You gotta
0: stop. All right. What's wrong, JJ?
7: Hey, Tabar, let me put you in this scenario right quick. Let's say it's a song that's banging. His song is banging, man. It's climbing up the charts. You don't know who the artist is, but he talking about, you know, drugs. He may be talking about, you know, stealing cars. It's a banger, but you find out he's a super adult.
0: Mm-mm.
7: Are we going to cancel him?
8: I'm going to listen to him. I'm not going to knock nobody's hustle. That's their hustle. But hey, if you sound like my uncle, hey, put it up.
0: Hold on a second. I want to know what the hell a super adult is, though. JJ said he a super adult.
2: I ain't gonna lie
0: now, what
2: to
0: age
2: you,
0: is super adult?
2: I want to know where you get that serum from.
0: I know it. What's a super? JJ, what's a super adult?
7: Super adult, you in assisted living.
2: That's super adult. It's crazy.
7: That's super adult.
0: Okay. I love that. That's when you are a super adult. I like it. All right. Well, listen, we appreciate all the calls.
7: Yeah.
0: We do appreciate all the calls. But he said his uncle is 75 still trying to rap.
2: Slamming Cadillac nose at 75. I know that's right.
0: I'm going to tell you what. Y'all realize this. I said this the other day. You realize hip-hop is now 50 years old. It's 50 years old.
7: Yeah.
0: So that means when hip-hop came out, his uncle was 25. That was in his heyday.
2: I ain't going to lie to you. Unc going to post on his Facebook page next. Few shouted me out on the radio. Shout out to Few on the radio shouting me out. I done made it.
0: 75-year-old is still rapping. I like it.
7: Yeah.
0: Though. All right. He just does concerts again in probably a nursing home.
7: Hey, like you say, hip-hop is 50 years old, and he 25. He was already out the house when he came out.
0: And he heard it. He was like, I'm going to be a rapper one day.
7: I'm going to be a rapper one day.
0: Never give up on your dreams. He just showed us
7: Please
0: that.
7: Don't.
0: Never
7: real.
0: Give up on your dreams. Yeah. Guess what? There ain't no age limit in hip-hop, all right? All right, y'all. It's Dee Dee in the morning. Power 106.1. Here is your Duval download. What's going on in Jacksonville?
6: 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Sunshine and mixed clouds, a few showers with a high of 87. 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
9: 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And everybody's about to put on a show and show out. This ain't just another showcase. This is Duval's next wave. 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Music, food, good vibes, networking, and a chance to say a song before they blew up. 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

0: Okay, I got to stop the song. I know you like it, but we got to get into the hot topics. Okay, guys? We got to get to the hot topics because did you hear what Miss Pat had to say about Judge Judy? You talk about a fight about to happen. Not fine-ass Judge Judy.
1: It's judge on judge at this point.
0: Man, let's get into it, y'all. Here we go.
2: Let her cook.
3: Hot topics. Only on DD in the morning.
0: Before we get to that, can we talk about what's going on in this country? Did y'all hear that they could deport you, right? And let's say you from Mexico.
1: Mm-hmm.
0: They could deport you and send you to Africa.
1: Oh, hell no.
0: I promise you this is what they're saying. Take a listen.
4: The Supreme Court is allowing the Trump administration to resume the deportation of migrants to countries other than their own with no prior notice. Mm-mm. The court agreed to hear arguments this December on the legality of third country removals. Immigration advocates say deporting people to countries they have no ties to violates protections against torture.
0: Okay, that makes no sense.
1: Yeah.
0: The Supreme Court is idiotic to me now. They don't even matter. They're almost getting ready to become inconsequential, as they say. They are starting to become, like, what?
1: It seems very incompetent.
0: Yeah, and they're like, right up, they're like Trump's footmen to me or something. Something about the Supreme Court now, it's like,
1: yeah.
0: Y'all make some interesting decisions. You mean to tell me you're going to take somebody who ain't from that country, just drop them off?
1: And what are they supposed to do? How are they supposed to live? They don't even know nobody.
0: Right.
1: They don't know how to use a phone in that country, probably, like where to get a phone from. Come on.
0: But I tell you, they try to deter you from coming to this. They like, don't come over here, because if you come over here and we catch you, we gonna drop you off anywhere.
1: What if they already over here though?
0: Damn.
1: They already over here. They already established lives and everything. So you mean to tell me you're going to uproot me from where I live and what I know and take me over somewhere I've never been before?
0: Ever in life.
1: Yeah. Yeah. Don't have any kind of connection to, can't speak the language or nothing, Lord. Hell no.
0: I know it. This country is...
1: Boy.
0: This country is interesting now, ain't it?
1: We up.
0: It's almost embarrassing.
1: Yeah.
0: Hey, let's talk about Miss Pat. Y'all saw this?
1: Yep. So, TV judge, comedian, Miss Pat, she was talking about fellow judge, Judge Judy. You know, Judge Judy came out and said some comments the other day. She was like, if you don't like this country, you can leave.
0: Yes, she did.
1: Well, Miss Pat was basically saying Judy was kind of wrong in what she said, and it was a little tone deaf.
5: She said, if you don't like America, you can leave. So you think she was somebody.
6: Of course, if you don't like America and you white, you can leave. That's easy to say than when you're black, okay? From one judge to another. You ought to be shaming yourself, Judge Judy,
5: Do you think it was kind of insensitive to, like, people overall? I mean, she is rich. She probably had a different experience.
6: Oh, yeah. You rich. So you don't know the struggle of real people. When you don't know the struggle of real people, you say stupid shit because it don't affect you. If it affects you, you wouldn't be saying that shit. But you came over here and got a job, and you talk to all those nice people that made your show pop. Now you saying it don't matter. They don't count. But come on, Judge Judy. The gas price don't affect you. The food prices don't affect you. The housing market don't affect you. And when it don't affect you, you don't give a But I guarantee you, when it starts to affect you, you're going to pull them wrinkles back in your face, and you're going to care a little bit more. Now, I got to go. Bye.
0: Thank you, Miss Pat.
1: You ain't got to age shame the woman that
0: day.
7: I'm going to tell you now, if Miss Judge Judy got any sense, don't mess with Miss Pat.
1: Don't mess with Pat.
0: Hell
7: no. I know Miss Pat very well. Miss Pat could have easily been and set it off. Easily.
1: I want to see that showdown.
7: Ask Cleo.
1: Shut up. I'd love to see that showdown.
0: Damn, Miss Pat shut her down, though. All right, Judge Judy. And I agree with that, though. That was good. Yeah. Now, finally, can we talk about Big Baby?
7: My man, Glenn Big Baby Davis, who was just recently released from prison for doing this NBA scheme.
0: Let me just say this, JJ. JJ, let me just tell everybody something. That if there was one name that I always loved was his.
1: Big Baby.
0: Yeah.
7: Big Baby.
1: Glenn Big Baby.
7: And you know what? He kind of looked like a big baby, too. But I got to give Big Baby used to ball when he was in NBA. Yeah. Well, when he got out, man, he started ratting on a lot of former NBA players, said they were doing the same thing. Well, he sat down with Funny Marco, man. He said, you know what? I hate Gilbert Arenas.
8: You and Gilbert Arenas friends?
9: I don't like him. I hate him. I think he's cool, but he's like a weirdo.
8: You know how to capitalize off of people's
9: Yeah, bro. Yeah. Like that whole situation about the gambling.
8: Uh-huh.
9: He over there talking about, I'm telling. Like, damn.
8: Yeah.
9: No, damn well you knew what was going on.
8: Yeah.
9: You know, and so, you know, he said some weird shit when my whole situation went down. You know, I haven't seen him yet, so if I see him, you know, we need to have some talking.
8: Yeah, celebrity boxing match.
9: I beat the shit out that boy.
0: Mm-hmm.
9: Whoop his ass. You know Gilbert can't fight. He's from the Valley. Uh-uh. He's a Valley kid.
8: There's some Valley kids out there. Floyd Mayweather from the Valley.
9: Get their ass whooped. Floyd Mayweather ain't from no damn.
8: I know, it's fine.
0: Big Baby Davis. Yeah. Man, I used to watch him play. I used to be like, he know he need to be in football. He know he need yeah, to be in football.
10: He was a big boy.
0: He was. Yeah, I love it. So him and Gilbert Arenas, we got to look out for that. All right. Sheesh. Hey, listen, those are your hot topics. Now coming up, we got $1,000 for you. We're going to play our $1,000 minute game next. It's Dee Dee in the morning.
11: Yeah. Yo, Duval, you're listening to Dee Dee in the morning.
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0: And I love the internet. I'm addicted to Instagram. It's Instagram for me. I still haven't gotten with TikTok like everybody else.
1: Yeah, same.
0: Yeah, you're on Instagram a lot more?
1: I do get on TikTok a little bit more now, but it just be for funny stuff.
0: Right.
1: It's so funny on TikTok.
0: Yeah, Instagram to me is interesting because they have, now I don't know how true the information is, but you know.
1: Right.
0: I don't know.
2: Man, it's just so, yeah. Man, you know, like if I post something on my Facebook or my Instagram, man, I'm getting thousands and thousands and thousands of views.
0: Uh-huh.
2: Man, I post that thing on TikTok, maybe two.
0: Really? Okay.
2: Maybe two likes, and one of the likes is me.
0: Well, listen, you know, I started something on the show called News Around the Net.
2: Oh.
0: Some of the news you see on the net. Now, I don't know how true it is or not, but it's be really good. Here's one, and I believe this is true. From Black Millionaires, did y'all see this? Airplane ticket pricing for Christmas and Thanksgiving reaching a 10-year high.
1: Damn.
0: They're saying just to get from point A to point B on a plane is about to double its price that you paid last year. So think about that. If you went home for the holidays, it's about to be even more.
1: Well, think about it. Wow. Fuel prices going up. That means everything else got to go up too.
0: Yeah.
1: Yeah.
0: All right, here we go. Some more news from around the net. Did y'all see this? Target has been dropped from Fortune's most admired companies list after 24 years following that boycott that we did in our community.
1: I did see that.
2: Wow. Mm-hmm.
1: Yeah, mm-hmm. It's still affecting that bottom dollar, right?
0: Right, but isn't that a trip that paid off? I guess for us.
1: But you know
0: extent.
1: What's crazy too? They still refuse to apologize.
0: Yeah,
1: like forget that apology, man. We just suffering.
0: I told you I saw Target at they were at Essence back in July,
1: uh-huh.
0: And folks were in line like crazy. They were a big sponsor there. People didn't care about that whole boycott. They were in line getting them bags and getting all that free stuff from Target. It was a trip.
1: Man.
0: The other thing, here we go. News from around the net. Anybody see this? A big health alert. Blood pressure medication recalled nationwide, according to this.
1: Oh, wow.
0: I don't know if y'all saw that, but they're saying yes. Blood pressure medicine.
1: Trying to take us out.
0: They sure are.
1: Trying to take us out.
0: Somebody told me they tried to take us out when they used to put the salt on the table. Somebody told me.
1: Yeah.
0: Somebody told me they were trying to take us out when they put that salt there in all the black restaurants. And every time you go in and that salt and pepper sitting right there.
1: Oh.
0: They say they're trying to take us out.
1: All right.
0: Here's another one. Y'all ready? The FDA has announced a nationwide recall of raw milk cheese.
1: Oh, dang.
0: Due to contamination.
1: Ew.
0: Mm-hmm. Hit it again. The FDA has announced a recall of pepperoncinis. Y'all know what I'm talking about?
1: Yeah, I know what you're talking about. The peppers, right?
0: Mm-hmm.
1: Those green peppers.
0: Them green peppers that we love, that we like to eat with our greens, and you pour some of the juice on it?
1: Yeah.
0: The pepperoncini, JJ?
1: Yeah.
0: They're recalling pepperoncinis because they found a dead mouse was found floating in a jar.
1: Ew. That's so nasty.
0: Y'all ready? Hit it again. News from around the net. A Domino's employee caught pumping pimples onto a customer's pizza as revenge.
2: Oh, no.
1: I'm just eating at the house from here on out.
0: Y'all, did we just hear last week where a man farted on the chicken
1: at Popeye's?
2: Yeah.
0: Now we got a man here, they said, popping pimples onto a customer's pizza as revenge.
1: Pop him next.
0: Okay. Hit it again one more time. Again, news from around the net. You're going to like this news. Did y'all see this one about black men? They said black American men, you are the culture. Did y'all see that?
1: Come on.
0: They said that black men in America, you are the culture, that your influence around the world is number one compared to anybody on the planet.
1: Mm.
0: The black man's influence all over the world is felt, they said.
1: Come on,
2: I can see that.
0: Isn't that good? Ranked number one, black men ranked number one in global cultural influence.
1: Damn.
2: I don't think nobody's surprised.
0: There you go. I just had to clap it up. How y'all like that? That's your news from around the net. I hope you enjoyed it. It's Dee Dee in the morning.
3: Hey, everything be like off the top these days. Like these days, I don't even know what a pad is these days, you know? Yeah. Hey. That hoe, cause she a net. You ain't the one for me, baby. You ain't got shit I need. You want me to take my time with you, or maybe I'm not your speed. Maybe I'm out your league. You ain't got no cheese. Maybe I'm just too G for you. Maybe I'm just too screed.

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Maybe I'm not your lead. You ain't got no cheese. 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Maybe I'm just too screed.

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You ain't got no cheese. Maybe I'm just too G for you. Maybe I'm just too screen.

0: Power 106.1. Morning, Jacksonville. Sending good vibes to drivers on the Matthews and Hart Bridges this morning. It's Dee Dee in the morning. All right, let's get into the game. Good morning. It's Dee Dee in the morning. I got $1,000 I want to give somebody.
1: Uh-oh.
0: All they got to do is answer 10 questions correctly, all within a minute. Before we get to it, Trey G and JJ, they say this, and I want to know if either one of y'all have done it or what have you eaten a whole thing of. They said around 20% of people have eaten an entire cake at least once in their life. Anybody in here ever eaten an entire cake?
1: What?
2: I mean, not in no day.
1: Nah.
0: Have you eaten an entire cake, though?
2: Yeah, I have.
0: How long did it take you to eat it?
2: Probably about 4 days.
0: Really?
1: Yeah.
0: What about you too, Trey?
1: Yeah, probably about 4 days. I think Monday was probably the last slice. It started on a Friday.
0: Do you know that was a goal of mine as a child?
1: I wanted
0: to be able, man, as a child,
1: yeah.
0: My goal in life was, wow, when I get older, I just want to eat a whole entire cake and nobody stop me. I've never done it.
1: I used to want to do that with pizza.
0: Really? You want to eat a whole pizza?
1: Back when I first started learning how to order a pizza, my granny, she let me use the phone to order one. I used to pay for it with my own money. And the Super Bowl would come on and I'd sit there and just eat a pizza and watch the Super Bowl.
2: Let me tell you how to finish a whole pizza tray.
1: Uh huh.
2: Partake some of that good.
1: Really?
0: Oh, really? You get the munchies, you just eat it all up?
2: Man, you gonna eat them, the breadstick, the drink.
0: The marinara, did you dip the bread?
2: The marinara, for ranch. Real. Yeah, the breadstick, the ranch. And then you're going to use a piece of the box as a toothpick.
1: Shut up.
0: Let's get to the game.
3: Shut up. Want a grand? Get it done in 60 seconds.
4: 60 seconds.
3: A minute to win it with the $1,000 Minute Game. A Dee Dee in the Morning exclusive.
0: All righty. Good morning. Hi, who's this?
5: Hey, good morning. This is Justin.
0: Hey, Justin, how are you?
1: Justin.
5: Pretty good.
0: Welcome to the show,
5: What's
0: Justin.
5: Going on with y'all?
0: No, nothing much. Justin, where are you calling from?
1: Trying to give away some money.
5: I'm calling from Chicago, man.
0: All right.
1: Chi-town.
0: Yeah. What part? What part you calling from?
5: I'm from the north side. I'm actually in the suburbs right now on my way to work.
1: Okay. Oh, right on.
2: Oh,
1: right
2: yeah, on. You safe.
1: Oh, shut up. Justin, let me ask you this. Portillo's or Harold's Chicken?
5: Portillo's all day.
0: Right.
1: I know that.
0: Fiesta Pizza.
1: Shut up.
5: Italian beef. Man, I've been on my Italian beef run recently.
1: Oh, come on. Yeah. Ain't no wrong with it. With a pepper.
0: All right. Well, listen, we got some cash for you, sir. And we're going to spin the wheel, get you some extra cash. Let's see what happens. Here we go.
3: DG.
6: JJ from the SIP.
3: Trey G. Trey G.
6: $10 bonus.
1: All right, Jay, I'm going to read you the 10 questions. We're going to get you paid this morning. If you don't know the answer, big dog, what you going to say?
5: Pass.
1: That's right. We're going to spin the block, answer it again, and we got to go fast. Do not be afraid to say pass, okay?
5: All right,
1: let's get paid. First question. Would you rather have a partner who was caring or rich?
5: Caring.
1: Would you consider yourself a caring partner or a rich one?
5: Caring.
1: Which rapper's government name is Carisha Brownlee?
5: Pass.
1: What team does LaMelo Ball play for?
5: Oh, he just got traded to, Timberwolves.
1: There you go. If someone's birthday is May 3rd, what is their zodiac?
5: pass.
1: How old is NFL player Lamar Jackson?
5: 26, 27, 28, 29.
1: There you go, there you go, there you go. What is the capital of Michigan?
5: Michigan is Lansing.
1: Mm-hmm. Who on the morning show loves the Different World reboot, Dee Dee or Trey G?
5: Dee Dee.
1: Nope.
5: Trey G.
1: Yep, there you go. What movie is this famous line from? Who got some snaps on the Petro?
5: Damn, pass.
1: Spell the word controversial.
5: C-O-N-T-R. Damn.
0: You got six. You got 6 out of 10, sir.
1: Great job.
0: Yeah, what you missed was this one. What rapper's government name is Carisha Brownlee? It's Young Miami. Mm-hmm. If someone's birthday is May 3rd, what is their zodiac sign? They would be a Taurus.
1: Yeah, bull.
0: You missed this one. What movie is the famous line from We Got Some Snaps on the Petro? That would be Menace to Society. Mm-hmm. And Controversial, Controversial. So 6 out of 10 means you're going to get $10 every correct answer if we added up the $60. And you spun the wheel, got an extra $10. $70,
1: hey,
0: Justin.
1: Come on, hey,
2: thankful.
1: Right, Justin.
0: $70 coming to you. Man, won't you do me a favor and tell everybody the show? They gave you a shot at $1,000.
5: See you in the morning, man. Y'all stay safe, man.
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0: 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Here is your Duval download. What's going on in Jacksonville?
4: Good morning, Dee Dee. This is Sean Knight with your Duval download. Jacksonville Sheriff T.K. Waters joined residents, officers, and community advocates for a crime prevention walk aimed at building stronger relationships between JSO and the neighborhood it serves. Waters said the walks will take place across the city, whether or not an area has significant crime problems. They give residents a chance to speak with him and his command staff about concerns that might otherwise go unheard, from speeding and traffic to trash and blight. AJ Jordan of Mad Dash says meeting officers in a relaxed setting helps build trust. Longtime resident Pat Ritter says neighbors have a role too, reporting problems and learning when to ask law enforcement for help. Waters said he wants residents to get to know him personally and plans to keep bringing the walks to more neighborhoods. The next walk is expected October 10th in Moncrief. Sunshine and mixed clouds, a few showers with a high of 87. My name is Sean Knight, and this was your Duval Download on Power 106.1 True Hip Hop.
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0: 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You know Mel and M got the city on lock. 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

0: Power 106.1. Good morning, Jacksonville. Okay, I see you. I see y'all crossing over the Hart Bridge and Acosta Bridge right now. Power 106.1, true hip hop, rise and shine, Jacksonville. I hope the commute moving nicely over the Dames Point, Matthews, Hart, Acosta, and Main Street bridges. Hey, it's Dee Dee in the morning. We gotta have a conversation right now. Millennials, Gen Z, stop it. Just stop. Okay? JJ, have you heard the rumors that's going on? Anybody hear what's going on between Trey G's Millennials and Gen Z's? Well, first of all, the Trey G Millennials and the Gen Z's, they hate each other. It's the weirdest thing. I don't understand this. 8 months separates Gen Z from Millennials, okay? 8 months. And they hate each other almost. I don't understand. I will say to Trey G sometimes, you know, you on the cusp of being a Gen Z. This man want to fight as soon as I say it.
1: No, for real.
0: He be like, I'm not.
1: Because they are wildfire, bro. Like, millennials, I feel like, honestly, and this is what I tell my little cousin all the time, we millennials were the last, like responsible, dignified, level-headed group. Mm-hmm. Like, we were the last generation to be responsible, dignified, and level-headed.
0: Okay.
1: No count, bro.
0: Well, hold on a second. You may be right. But guess what? Here's one time that you're going to have to step to the side. Anybody saw this? Gen Z now, this is what's going on. They say Gen Z wants boomers and millennials to retire.
1: Mm-mm.
0: Trey, how old are you?
1: 33.
0: They want you to retire.
2: Damn.
0: Yeah.
2: Already?
0: Yeah. Gen Z says, get out of the way. If y'all haven't heard, take a listen.
2: How is Gen Z supposed to climb the corporate ladder if all you boomers and millennials won't retire? Retire so we can have your jobs and make more money.
3: Gen Z is on TikTok asking millennials to retire so that they can climb the corporate ladder. Retire? We would love to. You think we're here because we're passionate about the corporate ladder? We've been trying to get off this thing since we graduated college. We graduated into a recession with student loans and a communications degree.
1: What?
3: We were told, just get your foot in the door. It's been in the door for 15 years. We're losing circulation. How old do you think we are?
0: Oh, my God.
1: Yeah, for real.
0: Is this hilarious?
1: Yes. It's wow. So accurate, bro.
0: Yeah.
1: It's so accurate. What they once told us was the path to success, it does not exist no more. Mm-hmm. And it disappeared right at our feet. While we was walking on the trail, they killed it. They grew grass, burned it, all type of stuff. While we was on the trail.
0: Yeah. They're saying that, yes, Gen Z wants millennials and boomers and anybody else to get out of the way.
1: Crazy.
0: They said that boomers who, according to this, they're saying that the boomers need to move around, that the boomers were able to get a house and everything with a $1,000 college degree, and they were able to buy homes for only $50,000.
1: Thanks.
2: Dang.
0: So Gen Z's like, get out of the way and give that to us.
1: Yes. Millennials are like that, though. We like, listen, boomers and Gen Xers, for that matter, too. Mm-hmm. Y'all need to watch out. Let us have those $1,000 degrees and them $20,000 houses, like in those $10,000 vacations.
0: Hold on a second. I got to be honest with you. I ain't seen no $20,000 house in my lifetime now.
1: Man.
0: I ain't seen no $20,000 house.
1: Oh, you know what I mean, yeah.
0: Now, I'm just going to say this. Now, the houses, they were the lower six figures.
1: Yeah.
0: Now they in the high, like for real, I'm sad for Gen Z. I really am sad for Gen Z. Because to buy a house in America, by the time Gen Z gets a chance and get their money together, an average home is going to cost $500,000.
1: See, that's why we don't like them right there. What about millennials? The middle child, we get no love, bro. Nobody is sad for us. That's the craziest part about all of it.
0: I am sad for millennials.
1: Cow.
2: Hell, y'all ain't sad for y'all.
1: Shut up.
0: But it's so funny how they're trying to, they said Gen Z is like, get out of the way, retire. So, Trey, they want you to retire at 33.
1: Yeah, that would
0: be nice, though.
1: Oh, boy. Say, listen, I have me a vacation planned right now today.
2: Right.
0: Yeah. All right. Well, I just want everybody to know that. Get ready, though. But they're trying to get you up out of here, everybody.
1: They so funny,
0: yeah,
1: man.
0: Gen Z's like, you old at 33.
1: Look,
0: get out.
1: When we have this world, just us to ourselves, is Gen Z, millennials, and like Gen Beta, are we in trouble? We in trouble. The parents is gone. It's up to us. We in trouble.
0: Oh, God. Okay. I'd like to see what the world will be. All right. It's Dee Dee in the morning.
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4: 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Sunshine and mixed clouds, a few showers with a high of 87. 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

0: Power 106.1. Happy morning, downtown and San Marco. Wishing you a dope and positive day ahead. All right, listen, let's get into it. Good morning, Dee Dee in the morning with Trey G and comedian JJ Williamson. Let's get into the hot topics. Oh, by the way, before we do this, you do have time to join us on the One Voyage cruise.
1: So do. Man.
0: Y'all know we going, right?
2: Yeah, so leave.
0: Yeah. Yep, and it's a Virgin cruise, and they say it's unbelievable. Going to the Bahamas, we're going to have a lot of fun. October 26th all the way up to November 1st. We need you to be with us, all right? So come out, hang out, log on right now, onevoyagecruise.com, and put in promo code DEDE, and you're going to save $500 on board. All right, so go on and do that, because we're going to have fun. We want you to party with us, all right? Let's get into it, though. Did y'all hear what happened to a woman who went on a cruise, though, and left her babies? Let's do it.
2: Oh, no.
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0: Yeah, they're saying a mom left her babies ages 9 all the way to 2 months old. A 2 month old. The 9-year-old had to take care of the 2 month old because Mama did what? Went on a cruise.
5: Natalie Belazaire is the name of the mother. Deputies with the Miami Dade County Sheriff's Office and officers with the North Miami Beach Police Department met her at Port Miami and they arrested her just after she stepped off the cruise ship yesterday morning. Police say she left on that cruise Friday and left her 4 kids at home. The youngest was 2 months old, also a 2-year-old, a 7-year-old. And a 9-year-old. The father of one of the kids got suspicious because he said that he saw Belazaire post a picture of a cruise ticket on social media. So he went to her apartment and the police report says he observed the television on through the blinds and heard children talking inside, and based on those observations, the father called 911. The report goes on to say Miami-Dade Fire Rescue responded and they made forced entry into the apartment, and upon entry, all 4 minor children were discovered inside the residence without adult supervision and were hiding together in the bathroom.
0: Damn. But you got the 9-year-old taking care of the 2-month-old.
2: Right.
0: Yeah. Now, look, I used to love playing with babies as a child, but I could not, I don't know if I could do that
2: at
0: for
2: nine,
0: days. Yeah, at 9.
2: 2 months. That's 2 months at 9. That's a little young.
0: So the 9-year-old, that was, you know, I used to call my brother mom for a long time. And my mama was a young mama when she started having kids. At first, my brother was older. And so he took care of us a lot. He made dinner for us, got us ready for school. It got to the point, he'd be like, Mom, can I?
2: Uh-uh.
0: And he'd be like, I'm your big brother.
2: Right. Good on the dad, though.
6: Yeah, good on the dad. Now, what's real disturbing about the story, though, that you hear, they said that the kids was in there watching TV, and when they entered, they ran to the bathroom. So the mama had already coached them what to do.
0: Yeah.
6: So it sounded like the kids had been left there before
0: because
6: they wasn't crying. No. They were watching TV.
0: They were quiet, and they were trying to protect mama because, you know, our mother used to say that don't open the door for nobody.
2: I don't care if it's your daddy at the door. Don't you open that
0: door.
2: Yeah.
0: Did y'all see this about, what is this, they're talking about, what is it, Nepo babies? Nepotism?
2: Yeah. So actually, it's Tashina Arnold's daughter. Asia Kai is her name. She is on the Different Worlds spinoff that they are now doing on Netflix. And she was asked, how does she feel about the nepotism conversation, you know, in Hollywood and things like that? She actually had a really dope answer.
7: So how do you feel about the Nepo baby title?
8: I wish I could care, but like I don't. I just don't. You know, and people are gonna have like their opinions. You know, people are gonna be like, oh well, you only got that because you're a Nepo kid, and you only did it. No. I'll let you know this. I've been working since I was 3, and actually since before I could talk.
9: Okay. And she's
8: that's
9: so
8: okay.
9: good. No one's gonna say that.
8: And it's perfectly fine. Yeah. You know what I mean? And I don't have any problem with repping being a Nepo baby.
0: Okay.
2: And she is really good on the show, too. She plays the best friend of the main character.
0: Right.
2: I won't give away too much if somebody hadn't seen it just yet. But she plays the best friend of the main character. And she steals the show.
0: Mm-hmm.
2: And damn near every scene that she's in. She does a really great job.
0: I didn't realize that's her daughter.
2: Yeah.
0: Wow.
2: Yeah. And she laughed just like Pam.
0: Yeah.
2: She talked just like a mannerism. Okay.
0: Hold on a second. You mean Tashina Arnold?
2: Well, yes. But
0: this dude, like Pam.
6: Like Pam.
2: That's how I know Tashina is Pam. Or the mama off of Everybody Hates Chris.
0: Yeah.
2: Either.
0: I'm okay with it. A lot of people talk about that nepotism, but other folks can do it, but then we get mad when we try to do it. That's why I said, LeBron, make sure Bronny is always good. Bring him to the 76ers.
2: Right.
0: Bring him to the 76ers.
6: Right. Stop playing.
2: Right, don't bring him to the Sixers.
0: All right, fine. Finally, can we talk about the guy who got fired? This guy posted, and I saw this a while ago. The guy says, his name is Darius, and Darius posted, he said, I got fired from AMC because whenever somebody ordered a small popcorn, he'd accidentally fill up a large bucket and tell them they ran out of smalls.
2: Uh-uh.
0: He said now he works at McDonald's. He said, and you best believe, if you order a 6-piece, you're getting an 8 or 9-piece nugget.
2: I was just
0: a matter of fact, order a 10-piece, he said they're going to be about 13 in your box.
2: Come on.
0: And he said, I'll keep doing this ish until the day I die. Yo. F these giant corporations. He said, I'm here for the people.
2: Fight the power. Fight the power.
0: I wish I could go through the drive-thru when he's working.
2: No, for real.
6: Hey, matter of fact, what's his Instagram so I can follow him just to see where he at?
0: Exactly. Darius said he'll fill your popcorn, give you extra nuggets. Wherever he work, you going to get something extra. So shouts out to Darius.
6: Matter of fact, Darius, can you work at the grocery store so I can just go through them scandals?
0: I thought you were going to say you wanted to either get some crab legs or a brisket.
6: Oh, I'll take that.
0: Yeah, I saw somebody where they said they were stealing meat from the store. All right. Hey, listen, there you go. Those right there are your hot topics coming up. We're going to shut the show down. It's Dee Dee in the Morning.
1: This is all my trap.

0: Power 106.1, true hip hop. The vibes are always real with Didi in the morning. Hey, good morning, everybody. We're done. The show's over. What did we learn today? Trey G, what you remember?
1: We learned that Miss Pat, she had some words for old Judge Judy. She said, Judy wrong. Mm-hmm. Judy wrong for telling people if you don't like this country, get on out.
0: Yep. What about you, JJ?
2: And we learned that my man Glenn Big Baby Davis said, man, you know what? I can't stand Gilbert Arenas.
0: let me see some other stuff we found out this morning. 50 Cent may have been the first human. I told y'all, they said they released a picture. I swear it looked like 50 Cent. Charles Barkley is saying, nah, he's going to be calling it quits. He don't really want to be at ESPN. J.R. Smith was arrested, we talked about.
3: Yep.
0: Remember that? And then Jay-Z, in his documentary, talks about shooting his brother at the age of 12.
1: Yo.
0: Ouch.
1: Wow. Which is crazy.
2: Yeah.
1: Ouch is crazy, too, though. Ouch, Diddy. Ouch.
0: Damn.
1: You shot me.
0: Yeah.
1: Ouch.
0: Yeah, ouch. Damn, brother.
2: Listen.
0: Tomorrow on the show, get ready. We got a dope discussion for you. We got cash, laughs, and more information on how you can join us on the One Voyage Cruise. All right? It's Didi in the morning.
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Good hump day, Wednesday morning. Snappers, my name, holding you down for my brother Sean Knight. And of course, the turn up continues. 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Flo Milli, Cardi B, SZA Plus. I'm going to set it off, Lil Baby. 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

0: Drake's Your Bangs on Power 106.1 True Hip Hop and home to Dee Dee in the morning. And Dee Dee's inviting you to join her One Voyage Cruise 2026. 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T.I. going to be on the boat. 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On the other side, Kodak Black. I got some Baby Chief. Ghetto Love Story. 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

0: Millie, I Am, Pania, Trishy Marie, Maxilla, Cody B, plus Amela and Logan Greenwood. 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

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I just messed up the whole program. Beat it off the wall, knock it down, get nasty on cam. You know I love her right, all night, all right. Turning off the lights and beat it like a mic. 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

0: Trendy music by T.I. featuring Summer Walker and Won't Hurt First right here on Power 106.1 True Hip Hop and home to DD in the morning. And we want you to shop the 904. That's right. The First Coast, we trying to show you some love. So how are we doing it? What we want you to do is talk about your business. If you have a small business, if you're locally owned and operated, yeah, then we want to hook you up, right? So what I want you to do is pull up on that free and official Power 106.1 app, get on the open mic feature, click on the About My Business, and then tell us about your business in about 10 seconds or less, and you could hear yourself talking about your business right here on the radio, all right? 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

Big Boogie Pop Out is on Power 106.1 True Hip Hop and holding the DD in the morning. Snap is my name, holding it down for my brother Sean Knight on a hump day Wednesday. Just trying to get you through the rest of your week. 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

0: 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Girl, you a 10, girl, you a 10, girl, you a 10. 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Girl, you a 10, girl, you a 10, girl, you a
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0: I like this vibe right here. Jhené Aiko, Kendrick Lamar, so good. Trinity Music's on Power 106.1. True Hip Hop and Hope to Didi in the morning. And, of course, it's going down Thursday, October 8th, inside the Farrah Farrah Performance Studios. I'm talking about Duval's Finest XXL Showcase. Pop up on us. 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But you need to take advantage of the opportunities, especially if you're an artist, if you're in the industry, or you're trying to get in the industry as an artist, whether it's hip-hop, R&B, whatever you do, you need to pull up, all right? Again, Thursday, October 8th. 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That's right, so you and a guest could join us. I'm trying to tell you, you're going to be able to network, meet and greet, and it's going to be a great show. A lot of the people that you voted on throughout the year is going to be performing, and the turn up is going to be lit. That's all I'm saying. Broke Boys, Drake, 21 Savage, plus I got some Future, I got some T.I. I'm letting you know all I got. All that more on the way. On Power 106.1, True Hip Hop, and Home to D.D. in the morning.
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0: Wayne Tunkin Talks on Power 106.1 True Hip Hop and home to DD in the morning. And of course, it's going down October 26th through November 1st. One Voyage Cruise 2026. T.I. going to be on the boat. Rick Ross going to be on the boat. And you should be there as well. You and the guests. Come hang out. 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October 26th through November 1st, Cardi B, I Have Money Long, another I Got You. 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

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Plus, I got Fat Smacks, Butter Beat, Young Miami, Lil Baby, Kodak Black, Spend That, all that and more is on Power 106.1 True Hip Hop and home to Didi in the morning. Here's Kalani.

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We are commercial free, Boss Man D-Lo Motion Party. I'm gonna try to sneak that on for you next. In the meantime, new Jeremiah Wade on this song, Power 106.1.

Girl, you a 10, girl, you a 10, girl, you a 10, girl, you a 10, girl, you a 10, girl, you a 10, girl, you a 10, girl, you a 10, girl, you a 10, girl, you a 10, girl, you a 10, girl, you a 10, girl, you a 10, girl, you a 10, girl, you a 10, girl, you a 10, girl, you a 10, girl, you a 10, girl, you a 10, girl, you a 10, girl, you a 10, girl, you a 10, girl, you a 10, girl, you a 10, girl, you a 10, girl, you a 10, girl, you a 10, girl, you a 10, girl, you a 10, girl, you a 10, girl, you a 10, girl, you a 10, girl, you a 10, girl, you a 10, girl, you a 10, girl, you a 10, girl, you a 10, girl, you a 10, girl, you a 10, girl, you a 10, girl, you a 10, girl, you a 10, girl, you a 10, girl, you a 10, girl, you a 10, girl, you a 10, girl, you a 10, gir

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I'm going to get that on for you. In the meantime, you requested, you know I got to play it. Tim's What You Need is on Power 106.1 True Hip Hop and home to DD in the morning.

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0: Travis Scott, Love Galore's on Power 106.1 True Hip Hop and home to DD in the morning. And it's going down October 26th through November 1st. 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And then there you are. You're going to be joining us. Shebang, Drake, I got that on the other side. Plus, I'm going to do some future California girls, all that more on the way on Power 106.1, True Hip Hop, and home to Didi in the morning.
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0: 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Good afternoon.
1: 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All six Duval finest winners one stage. And everybody's about to put on a show and show out. This ain't just another showcase. This is Duval's next wave. Stepping out of the group chat and onto the stage. Music, food, good vibes, networking, and a chance to say song before they blew up.

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0: Where it's going, heard first right here on Power 106.1 True Hip Hop and home to DD in the morning. And you need to pull up on DD Monday through Friday starting at 5 a.m. Your mornings are officially better once it gets started with DD. I'm trying to tell you, spend that Young Miami. 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

0: artists, great people, and again, some stuff that you haven't heard, and you're going to meet people that you need to know. Duval's Finest Double XL Showcase, Thursday, October 8th, right here at the building inside the Farrah & Farrah Performance Studios. We're inviting you. We'll see you there. Skiller Baby Face Card on the other side. Plus, I'm going to do some Tims. I got some T.I. riding with you on Power 106.1, True Hip Hop, and on the DD of the Morning.
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0: 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God is on Power 106.1 True Hip Hop and home the DD in the morning. Give me less than 15 minutes. I'm going to tell you how you can get on a cruise. Here's Metro Boomin.
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0: T.I. featuring Summer Walker and Won't Trend the Music's on. Power 106.1 True Hip Hop and home to Dee Dee in the morning. And Dee Dee's inviting you to join her on the One Voyage Cruise 2026. Six nights where the ocean meets the culture. I'm talking T.I., Rick Ross, Wyclef going to be on the boat. You should be on the boat too. 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And just things we can't tell you about, but all kinds of fun will be happening on that ship. 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Before I get up out of here, Tyler, I'm going to do some G Herbo. I'm going to do some Ashanti. I'm starting to set off. Wale Leon Thomas watching us up next on Power 106.1 True Hip Hop and home to Dee Dee in the morning.
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1: Have you been in an auto accident that left you feeling like,
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Snap is my name, holding it down for my brother Sean Knight. I'll be back first thing tomorrow morning, 10 a.m. Be the best you that you can be, and you all right with me. K-Fox up next. She on deck. 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

0: 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Hey, K-Fox. Let Duval know what's good.
1: All right, beautiful people. So let's get into it. Shout out to reality star turned actress Erica Mena. You may have seen her on Love & Hip Hop and a few other reality shows. But now she is playing a crash out in a movie called Forever This Ring alongside Taye Diggs, Loretta Devine, LaMaya Good, Marcus Houston, and more. So Hollywood Unlocked caught up with Erica Mena and asked her, where does she draw her inspiration from to play her character? Here's what she had to say.
2: You know what's funny? It's like us women, we pour into our relationships a lot. So outside of like the storyline of the movie, it's a real life scenario where we just, you know, our emotions are deep in our relationships when it's real deal, you know? So I got a chance to pull from places. I'm a Scorpio, so I'm big on love. I love love. I love hard. And I feel like all of us women have a moment of crash outs. Now, mind you, Victor Faith was a little bit of like a, you know, like girl. Mm-hmm. But all in all, it's like we've all had those moments. All of us women been there, done that. I'm a retired crash out, so...
1: I'm a Scorpio too, Erica, so I get it. I understand exactly where you're coming from. The psychological thriller, Forever This Ring, starts streaming for free on October 2nd on a new streaming platform called Turnster. Now, moving right along, Daphne Joy, who is 50 Cent's baby mama and Diddy's ex, she sat down with a recent podcast and she was asked about this rumor. Did Daphne Joy have a threesome with Kanye West and Bianca, Kanye's wife? Here's what she had to say.
3: I guess I would just say that they're definitely a very, very sexy hot couple.
4: Yeah.
3: I mean, would you turn down a menage a trois with that?
4: Oh, I'm fine. Yeah. Whatever they want. Absolutely.
3: Yeah, of course. You know.
1: So yes, it's official. She admitted to it. She had a threesome with Kanye West and his wife. I wonder what 50 Cent and Diddy has to say about that. Reportedly, this all went down in Vegas. But what happens in Vegas doesn't stay in Vegas anymore, apparently. You can find these stories and more at power1061.com. And be sure to follow me on that IG, at the real K Fox with two X's. That's the Fox Report on Power.
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0: Gunna. Where's going? It's K-Fox, oh, Papa 161. True Hip Hop, home to Dee Dee in the morning. Thank you so much for rocking out with me. That's a B2K on the way, plus Kalani. I am so glad that it is Wednesday. We almost there. We almost to the work week, okay? But let me tell you, are you trying to get your party on the One Voyage Cruise? It's a party with a purpose. There's going to be so many people on that boat, okay? It's actually a whole cruise ship. Virgin. All right, Virgin is a nice one, all right? Virgin Voyages Resilient Ladies. Resilience, let me say that again. It's going down October 26th through November 1st. And there will be Halloween on the One Voyage, so make sure that you pack a costume. Rick Ross, T.I., Wyclef Jean, The Brat, and more will all be on that boat. 803 Fresh, okay? DJ Kid Capri is going to be a party with a purpose, and you guys are going to be sailing to Bimini, all right? It's absolutely gorgeous. If you're trying to get that free trip for you and yours, hit us up at power1061.com for your chance to win a free trip with Dee Dee from Dee Dee in the Morning. 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
1: She make me feel so good. Better than I would by myself, or if I was with somebody else. You understand? She make the people say, yeah, yeah.

Future. You know about them California girls. It's K-Fox. So Power 106.2 Hip Hop, home of Didi in the morning. And is it true? Diddy's release date got moved up? I'll let you know what's going on in a few. But right now, here's B2K Mileage. Here's what's trending.

0: That's for my skaters right there. T.I., Summer Walker, and Walt. On Power 106, What You Hip Hop, home to Didi in the morning. And I know you want some more music. Okay, I got you. Boss Man D-Lo. Also, Cardi B is on the way. But, man, they've been playing with this man's sentence for a very long time. So, reportedly, Diddy's release date could be moved up. He could be getting out as early as January 21st, 2028. Now, reportedly, he was getting out in May 2028, so I'm sure that's good news for him. But depending on what or how he's acting in jail, that's how they're either adding time or negating time. But the last thing that Diddy was doing in jail was having people cook for him and give him massages. And there are inmates that were showing news outlets pictures of him getting a massage. He was actually having people clean for him, too. I mean, but it's Diddy, all right? So now his new release date is January 21st, 2028. I'm K-Fox on Power 106. What? 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

monogamy or whatever you call it, I'm starting to think ain't for everybody. 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

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Just straight pressure. Uh-huh. From the gym to the whip, from the crib to the late-night grind, we move how you move. Stream the music. This is where the streets meet the speakers, where trending music lives and the hottest upcoming artists. And yeah, we're not just pushing music, we're pushing experience.

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0: 106 What You Hip Hop. I'm the DD in the morning. 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

0: Watch Baby, Ricky Rose, Big X the Plug. Oh, Power 106, What You Hip Hop. Home to DD in the Morning. I'm Kay Fox. And shouts out to the South Side. That got me all blast. I appreciate you. Tams is on the way. Plus Future. But if you are performing live in that Duval's Finest Double XL, two times for you. But listen, it is about to go down this Thursday. If you want to be there to witness history, I suggest that you reserve your spot right now because space is limited. It's going down October 8th at the Farrah & Farrah Performance Studio. Okay. Plus, it's going to be, going to get a party on, but we're going to do networking as well. Producers, artists, tastemakers, fans under one roof. 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

for that album, man, it's so good. Westside Whimsy, Janae Eco, Kendrick Lamar, so good on Power 106.1. True hip hop, and the Fox will put us on in less than 15 minutes. And I'm gonna let you know, man, I know you heard about 50 Cent's ex messing with Diddy, but you won't believe who she was sliding with on the side, too. I'm gonna let you know what's going on inside the Fox Report. Right now, Jalen Kors.

0: 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Hey, K-Fox. 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
1: All right, beautiful people. So let's get into it. Shout out to reality star turned actress Erica Mena. You may have seen her on Love & Hip Hop and a few other reality shows, but now she is playing a crash out in a movie called Forever This Ring alongside Taye Diggs, Loretta Devine, LaMaya Good, Marcus Houston, and more. So Hollywood Unlocked caught up with Erica Mena and asked her, where does she draw her inspiration from to play her character? Here's what she had to say.
2: You know what's funny? It's like us women, we pour into our relationships a lot. So outside of like the storyline of the movie, it's a real life scenario where we just, you know, our emotions are deep in our relationships when it's real deal, you know? So I got a chance to pull from places. I'm a Scorpio, so I'm big on love. I love love. I love hard. And I feel like all of us women have a moment of crash outs. Now, mind you, character Faith was a little bit of like a, you know, like girl. But all in all, it's like we've all had those moments. All of us women been there, done that. I'm a retired crash out, so...
1: I'm a Scorpio too, Erica, so I get it. I understand exactly where you're coming from. The psychological thriller, Forever This Ring, starts streaming for free on October 2nd on a new streaming platform called Turnster. Now, moving right along, Daphne Joy, who is 50 Cent's baby mama and Diddy's ex, she sat down with a recent podcast and she was asked about this rumor. Did Daphne Joy have a threesome with Kanye West and Bianca, Kanye's wife? Here's what she had to say.
3: I guess I would just say that they're definitely a very, very sexy hot couple.
4: Yeah.
3: I mean, would you turn down a menage a trois with a...
4: Oh, I'm fine. Yeah. Do whatever they want. Absolutely.
3: Yeah, of course. You know.
1: So, yes, it's official. She admitted to it. She had a threesome with Kanye West and his wife. I wonder what 50 Cent and Diddy has to say about that. Reportedly, this all went down in Vegas. But what happens in Vegas doesn't stay in Vegas anymore, apparently. You can find these stories and more at power1061.com. And be sure to follow me on that IG, at the real K Fox with two X's. That's the Fox Report on Power.
0: Y'all said y'all wanted next, so we found them. 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All six Duval Finest winners on one stage. And everybody's about to put on a show and show out. This ain't just another showcase. This is Duval's next wave, stepping out of the group chat and on to

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1: This for all my trap. 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Call that.

Yeah, baby, that's how you start off the vibes tonight, right here on Power 106.1 True Hip Hop and DD in the morning. It's a hump day, so you already know we gonna get you over that hump, Duval. You know I got you, man. I'm gonna let you know what's on and popping in the culture, and I got all the vibes for you. So all you gotta do is sit back and relax, rock with me all the way till midnight, right here on Power 106.1 True Hip Hop, baby.

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Yep, B2K talking about that mileage right here on Power 106.1 True Hip Hop. And Didi in the morning, man, riding out with your girl. She Hercules on Hercules Unleashed. And that's right, man. You know, I'm letting you know what's on and popping in the culture because Quavo just made a big announcement. And I got all the details for you in less than 10 minutes. So keep rocking with me as we get into a vibe. Is that G Herbo went legit?

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1: Music Junkie.
2: Yeah. You know what I'm saying? Yeah. It's been a good Friday, man. Straight up. Can't lie to you.
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0: Yeah, straight vibing tonight right here on Power 106.1 True Hip Hop. And DD in the morning, rocking with your girl. She Hercules on Hercules Unleashed. And boy, Duval, I got the tea for you, man. We got to just say congratulations to Quavo, man. He just became a girl dad for the first time. And Quavo shared the news with his fans celebrating the arrival of his baby girl and his brand new chapter in his life. So I'm definitely happy for him. I really didn't see this coming at all. So Duval, y'all got to tap in and let me know what you think, how you feel about it, seeing Quavo as a girl dad, man. Get on that free and official Power 106.1 app open mic feature and talk with me, baby. It's your girl, she's Hercules on Hercules Unleashed.
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Yeah, you got to be a 10. That's that face card. Skilla Baby right here on Power 106.1 True Hip Hop. And DD in the morning partying with your girl. She Hercules and Hercules Unleashed. And it's definitely about to be a party, baby. DJ Nasty 305 is going to light the city up for that mixtape at 8. So definitely keep it locked. And that's coming up, like I said, in less than 10 minutes. But we're going to have a party of our own. Here's that Boss Man D-Lo Motion Party.

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